0: Medicine Meg Maroney, who, by the way, is going to be on the show with us this Friday. Don't miss it. It all kicks off at 7 o'clock. Here she is talking about the advice she would give her 15-year-old self.
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4: Across the country right now, at this very moment, there are probably arguments taking place about who's doing more of the housework, the homework, the shuttling of kids from this activity to that. It's true. By and large, women do more of this than men. But doesn't have to be that way. And if you and your spouse can level that playing field, it's going to make both of you and your kids happier. Psychologist Yelena Kecmanovich says this might be how you get there. As hard as it might be at first, try to think of your partner like a teammate, not an adversary. Learn how to do some of the chores your partner does to get a better understanding of how much effort something takes. And finally, take the time to acknowledge what the other person is doing. And every now and then, even express your appreciation. That'll go a long way. I'm Dr. Sanjay Gupta, helping you live a better life.
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0: have to say about his kids Googling his net worth?
1: I totally understand it now. I mean, when they start Googling dad's accomplishments and reading all the chatter about what the net worth of all this is, and you have to sit down and really clarify a lot of stuff with them. But so as they get a little older, they start understanding, you know, some of that stuff, which is pretty silly. But when I get home, they don't care if I've sold out 10 shows or whatever. They just want to go hang with dad and do boy and father and son dad stuff. And it's special when we can all do it together.
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Videos of all your favorite country artists here on the show with us. If you hear it, you can see it too. We'd love it if you friended us, followed us. We might follow you back. You never know. I might. Here's Shane Proffitt, Long Live Country.

0: What he'll never have, it's Dylan Scott on Country Nights Live. You know, he got his first record deal right after graduating high school.
1: I started coming to Nashville at 16, on and off, and then I graduated high school, and I'd come up here a week and go back home a week, come over, you know, that kind of deal. And at 19, I moved up here, and I was very fortunate in my situation, though, man, because I graduated high school, and it was probably, I don't know, maybe 2 or 3 weeks after that, I got a call and I got my record deal. So I got my record deal before I actually moved to town, which is crazy to think about, but that was just part of the work.
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0: Awesome. What would you like to hear tonight? Where are you from?
1: Logan Nicholas. I live in Rising Sun, Indiana. Uh-huh. And I'd like to hear Love You Anymore by Ella Langley and Morgan Wallen.
0: All right. I am happy to do that for you. Thanks for calling the show tonight.

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Eric Church, Morgan Wallen, and Tim McGraw. Reminds me of all of the Yellowstone shows with passing down of the land over the generations. MacArthur.

0: Party, Eric Church, Morgan Wallen, and Tim McGraw. That is MacArthur. We've got Cody Johnson up next for you. Here he is talking about how all of his hard work finally paid off.
1: Man, I go back to moments where I remember playing those gigs for very, very little money and knowing that it's not going to pay my house off. But ultimately, people got to hear my music. And that's the thing, is that, and then that shaped kind of in the future why I wrote certain songs, why I chose certain songs from certain songwriters to send that message to. If I have a platform that's going to reach this many people, I can send this message or this message. And I chose those songs that sent a brighter message to the world.
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Y'all been requesting this one for like the last hour and a half nonstop. I gotta play it for you. Riley Green, here's his latest. Think 'Cause You're Drunk.

0: and his wife, Caitlin, impersonating each other.
1: Faye, how many calories do you usually burn? 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
2: Baby, ready to watch this movie? 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
1: Yeah, babe, I'll be in here in 1 minute. 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
1: Can you at least turn the light on?
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1: Currently, I cannot live without Tums or Omeprazole. I got some crazy acid reflux. The second thing would be some Throat Coat, which is like the best tea ever. You put some honey in it. Sometimes in the morning, I get up and I'll take a liquid IV, the powder, and an emergency powder and put it in some hot water. That's like my go-to every morning. Wakes you up. I've been trying to get off of caffeine, so we're taking Red Bulls off of our rider currently. And you got to have some Jack Daniels, good Tennessee whiskey to get the party started.
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0: this next song we're going to play is South of Sanity.
1: Well, South of Sanity, I think, I've always loved this song. It was written a while back, wrote it with Mark Nessler and then obviously Carson Chamberlain. I think that while it's written from the perspective of a touring musician, it can kind of be a pretty universal feeling for anybody that their job takes them away from home, whether you're a truck driver or in the military or any manner of things that might take you away from home. You kind of, it's that balance between chasing what you love and what you want to do and maintaining a home life and a stable family as well. And I think that can be a challenge for a lot of people. And this song just kind of speaks to the mental turmoil of trying to balance that stuff and make it happen. So I hope some folks can relate a little bit, and maybe this song is a bit of a comfort to them. It definitely has been to me, and I love it. So
0: 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South of Sanity, Zach Top on Country Nights Live.

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1: 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I don't think I've really sat back and kind of looked at it all the way that everything's going. 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
1: Hi, I'd like to make a request.
0: Yeah, what would you like to hear?
1: Sleepless in a Hotel Room, this song.
0: Sleepless in a Hotel Room, great song. That I can do for you, my friend.
1: Yes, it is.

0: Painted you pretty. Hudson Westbrook talking a little about his 2026 touring.
1: Bailey's been really cool. Me and him have gotten pretty close over like the last few months, and it's cool to like create relationships because like everything's moved very fast, and so I haven't had the chance. I also live in Texas, so like I can't meet up with the Nashville people 24/7. And now that I'm getting to create relationships and just like go on the tours, and I'll get to learn from.
0: Painted you pretty. Hudson Westbrook talking a little about his 2026 touring.
1: Bailey's been really cool. Me and him have gotten pretty close over like the last few months, and it's cool to like create relationships because like everything's moved very fast, and so I haven't had the chance. I also live in Texas, so like I can't meet up with the Nashville people 24/7. And now that I'm getting to create relationships and just like go on the tours, and I'll get to learn from. I haven't had the chance. I also live in Texas, so like I can't meet up with the Nashville people 24/7. And now that I'm getting to create relationships and just like go on the tours, and I'll get to learn from Morgan and learn from Bailey. Like, I think this year's my learning year. I did it kind of backwards. Last year I headlined, and this year I am supporting, you know? And supporting at a lot bigger venues, though, which will be exciting.
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0: Better Life with Dr. Sanjay Gupta.
1: Across the country right now, at this very moment, there are probably arguments taking place about who's doing more of the housework, the homework, the shuttling of kids from this activity to that. It's true. By and large, women do more of this than men. But doesn't have to be that way. And if you and your spouse can level that playing field, it's going to make both of you and your kids happier. Psychologist Yelena Kecmanovic says this might be how you get there. As hard as it might be at first, try to think of your partner like a teammate, not an adversary. Learn how to do some of the chores your partner does to get a better understanding of how much effort something takes. And finally, take the time to acknowledge what the other person is doing. And every now and then, even express your appreciation. That'll go a long way. I'm Dr. Sanjay Gupta, helping you live a better life.
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I've recently had the opportunity to see both Lauren Elena and Chase Matthew in individual concerts. The two of them together, phenomenal. This is All My Exes.

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1: Morgan Wallen is giving back again, this time to Legacy High School in North Las Vegas. His Morgan Wallen Foundation donated nearly $40,000 for new instruments, helping mariachi and orchestra students finally retire worn-out horns and strings. Teachers say at least 30 kids will benefit immediately, with even more once repairs come in. Morgan's been supporting music programs all year, and he's gearing up for a new album era after dropping Been By Now. Russell Dickerson and his wife Kaylee just announced baby number 3 with a beachside video set to his song Famous Back Home. The clip shows the couple and their two boys soaking up family time as Kaylee shows off her growing bump. And the country world lit up with congratulations. And Luke Bryan is reflecting on 9 seasons at the American Idol's judges table. He says he was hesitant at first, juggling stadium tours and a packed schedule, but now calls it one of the best decisions he's made. Idol returns for its 25th season in 2027, with nationwide virtual auditions kicking off August 25th. That's your Country Nights Live news update. I'm Bev Rainey.
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1: When I was a kid, music had such an impact on my life. 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I didn't know it was going to be a life path because I wanted to be an athlete. I love sports. I grew up in an area where sports was a big part of all of our lives.
0: Mm-hmm.
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thank you so much for hanging out with us here on Country Nights Live. I enjoy your company. Hopefully you enjoy mine. I'm always here for you 7 nights a week. It's Flatland Calvary and Never Coming Back.

Good morning, good evening, whatever time of day it is for you. Always happy that you're here. My name's Justin. This is The Overnight Ride. If one day I vanish from these airwaves, it is not because I won the lottery, which I will do. If I ever win the lottery, I'm not going to work. I love the job, but come on. It is because I've started my own raccoon compound. The biggest news in Tennessee and around Nashville. A new law makes it easier to own pet raccoons. You no longer have to pay the permit fee. You got to get them from out-of-state breeders. It'll be me, my raccoons, and my porch.

0: I'm sure this is not a new discovery, but is the first time that I have witnessed it with my eyes. My name's Justin. This is the Overnight Ride. I was at Costco, the same Costco twice, in under 12 hours. I went the other day and I bought this Kerrygold cheese. And I got home and I ate it. And I immediately said, I have to go back and get another bag. Number one, because it's on sale. Number two, I don't think this bag's going to make it through the weekend. So I went the other night, scanned in, smiled at the guy, bought the cheese, went home, ate it, went back the next morning. Same guy, same scanning. He was a little suspicious because I put the same shirt back on. Gave me a wink and I walked in. Now, I was there late the night before. I was there early the day after. What I discovered is there's Costco walkers. Did you know this? We all know a mall walker. They get there when the mall opens, or they actually open the mall for the walkers. They do laps around the mall. Great way to get your exercise in a temperature-controlled facility. No rain, and you can check out the sales before others do. There's people who just go in Costco in the morning and just walk around. I mean, it is a warehouse. The aisles are wide. You can get your steps in. If you do every single aisle there, you're like walking a mile-ish. And the thing is, there's also free samples. So you could kind of get a free breakfast as you're a Costco walker. You know, a few minutes ago, I mentioned I'm just going to open a raccoon compound with the new law here in Tennessee. In retirement, I may also become a Costco walker. Does this happen anywhere else? Am I late to this?
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Just a lot of great words in the biography of Trey Pendley. Number one, from Toad Suck, Arkansas. Number two, debut EP called Podunk. It's Family Man on the Overnight Ride.

Ella Langley, another collaboration this Friday. Her and Ko Wessel teaming up once again for a brand new song. Did it a couple years ago, doing it again. Here's another collab. It's with Morgan Wallen. I Can't Love You Anymore on the Overnight Ride.

0: Gives me chills just thinking about it, waiting all day for Sunday night. I'm Justin. It's the overnight ride because football's almost back. We got a game tonight that doesn't really count at all. It's going to be horrible. But Carrie Underwood, for the 14th year in a row, will be singing the Sunday night football theme, which, of course, is a little take on Joan Jett and the Blackhearts. I hate myself for loving you. Now, the other day in Nashville, they were filming for Monday Night Football and a theme song for that. That's what I think it was. I saw the casting call. So there may be a new Monday Night Football theme. And it may have to do with country stars. I actually reserved a ticket to go be an extra. But then I woke up on Sunday and I was like, I don't want to go stand in the heat. So I almost had inside information, but my body temperature prevented me from doing that.
1: We're here for you. Second and third shifters, we are here for you. More of the overnight ride is next.
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Now, I have edited one of these words because I'm not sure I can say it on the air, but from the mind of Parker McCollum, he is back to his ways on Instagram. He said, "How am I supposed to believe humans are the dominant species when a spider is over here building a house with their hind end?" Makes you think. Dad again with his wife, Haley Ray. It's Parker McCollum killing me on the overnight ride.

My name is Justin. This is the Overnight Ride. As always, Justin off air on Instagram. Call, text 615-737-1033. It's Flatland Cavalry. You're never coming back. We

My name is Justin. This is The Overnight Ride. A few weeks into his brand new album, Christian Name, Charles Wesley Godwin will be on the show on Friday to talk about that, his relationship with Luke Combs, and maybe we'll get into some West Virginia football because he tried out for the team. It's Charles and Luke Combs, better that way on The Overnight Ride.

0: Cheyenne the Pony Girl has had a huge week.
1: I have. It's crazy.
0: Almost got in a fight at Raisin Cane's over the pink Mega Maroney cups.
1: Mm-hmm.
0: And on the way in today, what did you see?
1: I saw bodies at Belmont.
0: Okay, so Belmont is here in Nashville. It's a school. Like, every songwriter goes there. It's a nice campus, like an old school campus.
1: Yeah, it's like super cutesy.
0: So you're driving by. What do you see?
1: I just see bodies in the back of a semi-truck. And then another body on a stretcher in the back of a semi-truck.
0: Okay, did you, like, stop or what happened?
1: I mean, I was kind of freaking out because I'm like, did nobody call 911 here?
0: And like, were there alive people around?
1: No.
0: They were just sitting there?
1: They were just bodies.
0: Now, don't worry, because you did some research. What was happening?
1: So then I kept driving down the street,
0: yeah.
1: And then I realized there was, like, a production crew.
0: Okay.
1: And, like, fake green rooms, and, like, they actually had real cops there that were, like, blocking off streets. So they were filming, dun-dun-dun-dun, 911 Nashville.
0: Okay, which is an insane show.
1: Yeah.
0: Kane Brown was in it, and then some kid got swept away by a kite. It's crazy.
1: Yeah.
0: The fact that they just left the bodies unattended is wild.
1: Yeah, I mean, they probably were already dead, so they just didn't have to do anything.
0: I don't think they're real.
1: Yeah, kind of sad.
0: Could you see what they were made of?
1: No, I didn't get that close, but I should go back and sniff them out.
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3: 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The Overnight Ride will be right back.
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out there filming next to my apartment on Monday. The casting call that I was sent said, we need people to play residents of where I live, and we'll pay you $100 for the day. I'm already a resident. I already pay rent. Can I just sit at my window and you pay me $100? The laziest extra of all time. It's Ella Langley, Loving Life Again on the Overnight Ride. Say-

0: song is called Jaded. It is out this Friday, of course. Kel released his album, The Night Champion, about 2 months ago. And then immediately started teasing new music, even put a number on a billboard here in Nashville for you to call. Not the first time they worked together, though. Back when Ella was just taking off, That's Why We Fight between those two, which should have been a bigger song. Let's put that out there. But Jaded, Co. Wetzel, Ella Langley is out this Friday.
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I don't know this would get certified by the Guinness Book of World Records, but officially, Luke Combs, the first solo country act to sell out Wembley Stadium. Does he get the plaque? Did they put him in the book? Remember the Guinness World Record books? Every year at Christmas, I got one of those.

Not confirmed yet that Luke Bryan, Carrie Underwood, and Lionel Richie will be back for the upcoming season of American Idol. It'll probably happen. The other news was Luke Bryan very hesitant to accept his role on the show because he was touring. Wasn't sure he could juggle both, and now he's juggled them for 10 years. Enough.

I learn new things every day. The first thing I learned is that on Megan Maroney's tour bus, she was able to put wallpaper up. Second thing I learned, you can wallpaper a bathroom on the tour bus. Stuck out during her tour bus tour. It's Megan Maroney medicine on the overnight ride.

0: Now, I know she's asleep, so I can talk a little bit about my mom. My name's Justin. This is the Overnight Ride. After years of working, a hard-working woman, today is the day she retires. I thought it was on Friday. That's what my dad told me 6 months ago. But he called me on Wednesday and said, hey, it's actually August 6th because they gave your mom Friday off. I'm like, what? They moved her date? Whatever. But congratulations to my mom. Been working my whole life. Before I was born, she started at a vet hospital. My dad went to pick her up for dinner one night and a dog threw up on him. And I believe that was like right around when they started dating. So their work life and their married life has made it through everything. And I'm trying to get her to stay busy because she has to be busy. Like me, she is a busybody. So I keep pushing Trader Joe's on her because I'm there so much. And I just realized you can get a 20% discount. And every phone call we have is about Trader Joe's food. I feel like I've been preparing my mom for her post-work career forever. Anyway, mom, congratulations. My sister Carly has got you a card and balloons because I cannot be there. They will be there later on. Enjoy your last day and then obviously enjoy the drinks afterwards. Congratulations on your retirement.
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into golf, so we can all golf together as a family. A great family activity. 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Ulterior motive, maybe. Congratulations, yes, a big one.

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As always, on Instagram, Justin Off Air. 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It's John Morgan and Kid Myself.

I doubt they'll cross over, but in my mind, this would be hilarious. Sturgis starts this week, the big motorcycle rally in South Dakota. Rob Zombie and Lainey Wilson are playing on the same night. I doubt they'll show up at each other's shows, but that would be hilarious. Imagine Rob Zombie singing this one with her. It's Phone Keys Wallet on the Overnight Ride.

0: Safe to assume if you are listening at this time right now, you yourself do not own an American Girl doll. But niece, daughter, granddaughter may own one. Christmas has been figured out for you. Because American Girl dolls, they're releasing a Megan Maroney one this Christmas. Exclusively at Target and online at Target. It's a doll. There's accessories, too, for the other dolls. But the Megan Maroney doll, pink sparkly dress, hard to say, signature white boots with bows on them. I don't see the price on here. But now she's commemorated in an American Girl doll, which will be right around Christmas. We're figuring this out together. I know you don't own one. That's why you're listening right now. But you may know someone, and they'll love you forever if you get this.
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5: My name's John MacArthur, and I work this dirt.

Kane Brown Woman on The Overnight Ride. He will be on the show in just a couple weeks. Can't wait to ask him about the new album, which is definitely happening. And a song clip that's floating around of him singing Shania Twain. I think there's something behind that. Friday, Charles Wesley Godwin's on the show. Right now, it's John Party and Boots Off.

turned the mics off last Friday, and Wyatt Flores was just talking to me, and we were talking about his song Wildcat, which is about him being a mascot. And he told me one time he was in the mascot uniform, tried to do a flip or something, and kicked the cheerleader in the face. Then wrote a song about it. Carter Faith and Wyatt Flores, It's Nothing Better to Do on the Overnight Ride.

0: I'm convinced that every town in America has somebody who dresses up as Spider-Man and just hangs around. My name's Justin. This is The Overnight Ride. And this is not just because of the new Spider-Man movie, which is making a ton of money. But when I lived in Binghamton, New York, there was a guy who dressed as Spider-Man, and he just hung out in a parking garage and took pictures in Spider-Man poses on top of his cars. He would just hang out and walk around town as Spider-Man. I think every town might have one. Now I'm fully convinced because in Washington, D.C., a guy just had left Spider-Man Brand New Day, the new movie, and saved someone from assault. He heard a woman crying in the park, distracted the mugger, which allowed the woman to get away. Then he called 911 and stayed with the woman until officers arrived. Of course, the guy who did the mugging did get arrested. Now, he was coming from the movie, but I'm still convinced there's at least one dude hanging out in every city in America, every town in America, dressed as Spider-Man. The one in Binghamton, though, he was just taking pictures with his car.
1: We get you through the night or the early morning, depending on your perspective. The Overnight Ride will be right back.
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Stella Lefty, Boston on the overnight ride, just played Lollapalooza in Chicago. A couple years after being in the crowd at Lollapalooza in Chicago. It's Chris Young. I didn't come here to leave.

My name is Justin. This is The Overnight Ride. Can always find me on Instagram, Justin Off Air. It's Dustin Lynch and Easy to Love.

0: Loved from Des Moines to Dallas, from Atlanta to Fresno. This is the Overnight Ride.
1: He's a ranch hand in a pinch, man. Hotter than the red on the cattle brand. 'Cause she's a gold digger with a quick trigger. 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

horseback. 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

0: on my horseback.
1: Cody Johnson, horseback on the overnight ride. I got to give it to him. He's always getting it in. I mean, workouts, but roping has a little bull dummy he takes on the road. I think it's stored underneath the bus. Put it out whenever parking lot he's parked in and gets his team roping practice in when he's not at home with the real thing. If you don't have time to do something you love, just look at Cody Johnson.
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total of $1 million, maybe a little more, donated by Morgan Wallen to local schools on his Still the Problem tour for their music programs. New now from Morgan. Been by now on the Overnight Ride. No.

National IPA Day today. My name's Justin. This is the Overnight Ride. You may think they taste like tree bark and they're gross, or you may think they taste like tree bark and they're delicious. I'm in the second one. Either way, celebrate with me. Luke Bryan, someone else calling me baby on the Overnight Ride.

I'm Justin. This is the Overnight Ride. Nate Smith weight loss. Very inspiring. He was 275 pounds. He wants to be 185. Pretty sure he's well on the way. I want to say he's right around 75, 80 pounds down. Good for him. Let's fix what you didn't break on the Overnight Ride.

0: 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Who's this?
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0: 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What do you got tonight?
1: 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I washed my hands, opened the door with my elbow, raised the toilet seat with my foot, switched on the water faucet with the tissue, then opened the bathroom door to leave with my elbow. And when I returned to the table, I realized I forgot to pull up my pants. You know, I'm old. I used to rock around the clock. Now I limp around the block. This is Jeff the Joke Guy, signing off.
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Ella Langley, Loving Life Again on the Overnight Ride. I didn't know this was a thing. So she got that beer coming out with Shiner Beer on the 13th of August with dandelion honey. Okay, here's how you make it. You boil fresh dandelion petals with water, lemon, and sugar. I didn't know that was a thing. I thought they were milking the dandelions. Anyway, the fresh Kolsch beer is out on the 13th with dandelion honey.

Jelly Roll hands up on the overnight ride, taking a couple years off of touring. He says it. Do I believe it? I think he'll be back on the road. I mean, that's a new song, so there's got to be a new album on the way, right? Right now, Morgan Wallen, and Don't We?

0: Thomas Rhett could not do the countdown. Well, he did, but not efficiently. My name's Justin. This is the Overnight Ride. If you're unaware with Luke Combs, when he sings One Too Many, he counts down the beers on his hands. But when he does two, it's his ring finger and his pinky finger, which is hard to hold up as two. Thomas Rhett had to practice because his hands don't bend that way. He did nail it on stage.
1: Now I try to do that. Put up the number two with just your pinky and your ring finger. 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I feel your pain, TR. Didn't

0: Brantley Gilbert, Good Damn on the Overnight Ride. My name's Justin. The brand new album, Sins of the Father, is out right now. 15 new tracks. A lot of buzz online about the album. A lot of people saying could be in contention for album of the year. I just want to say I called Parker McCollum winning at the ACM, so I'm no expert. I just like the music.
1: 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Second and third shifters, we are here for you. More of the Overnight Ride is next.
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a delicacy. According to Shane Prophet, he showed us what he used to eat when he cut lawns for the city of Columbia right here in Tennessee. A can of barbecue Vienna sausages. Out of the can, he takes club crackers, little cracker sandwiches, puts one on top, pops in his mouth, which I didn't think was crazy. Nice little snack. He did say he enjoys slurping the little gelatin off the top of the Vienna sausages. Now, as someone who eats cold Chef Boyardee out of the can, I think the gelatin on top might be too far for me.

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And what took you so long?

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2: Thank you so much for making us your morning show. Appreciate you very much. And I'm sorry if this is your name. I'm reading from Reddit, okay? This isn't my preference or Dallas or Lauren. This is none of us. People shared the worst first names they've ever heard in real life. Somebody at their job had to put the name down of a 6-month-old named ABCDE.
3: No.
2: They pronounced the kid's name as Absidy.
3: What?
2: A child. This is a child. This is a family name. Lester. They didn't like Lester.
3: Like Lester Holt, like the old news anchor?
4: Yep. I love Lester.
3: Yeah, I don't mind. I understand that's an Lester, older name.
4: Yeah.
2: They didn't care for Lester.
4: I like Lester.
2: Somebody who's really into sports named their child ESPN. Pronounced Espen.
4: Espen,
2: yeah.
3: No way.
4: That's weird.
2: Ursula. That's also probably a family name.
3: Yeah, it just makes me think of the witch
4: mermaid.
3: From
4: mm-hmm.
2: Little Mermaid. Exactly, Little Mermaid.
4: Under the sea.
3: Yeah.
2: I don't have a problem with Marvin.
4: Me either.
3: It's
2: Marvin's
3: like classic
2: okay.
3: family name.
2: It is.
4: Yeah.
2: Somebody was surprised to hear that they chose great-grandma's name Bertha.
4: I love the name Bertha. I know a lady named Bertha, and she is just, she's precious.
3: If I know it's like a family name, and those aren't like, they're uncommon names today, but I know that, you know, that's probably your great-grandmother's name. It
4: See, I love that.
3: Mm-hmm.
4: Yeah.
2: Nevia, which is heaven backwards.
4: Yep.
2: That's fine.
4: I do like that.
2: That's okay. Archibald, that name is cool.
4: Okay, because if you call your kid Archer or Archie, I love that name.
2: I like Archie though for a kid
4: yeah,
2: too.
4: Yeah, I do too. Yeah. I love Archie.
3: Isn't that Prince Harry and
4: yes,
3: I think
4: Archibald?
3: Their
4: yes,
3: kid's name. Yeah.
4: Yep.
2: People are claiming these are the worst family names they've ever heard for first names they've ever heard. I was fine with all these until this is from Seinfeld. Malva. M-U-L-V-A, Malva, which sounds like the other thing.
3: Yeah, it just sounds like it was made up.
2: And then I'm so sorry for number 10. I have a cousin named Todd. He's a fantastic person. He's a volunteer firefighter. I don't have a problem with Todd's.
4: I love the name Todd.
3: Yeah, I have a cousin named Todd. I don't mind
4: One of my best buds. A great guy. Todd Ville. I used to work with him. He's wonderful.
2: Todd's okay. I had a bad couple of Kyles in my life.
4: Yeah.
3: I've had bad Kevins.
4: Yeah.
2: Kevin's?
3: Yeah.
2: There was, what was the meme I saw? I saw a meme last night. Ask any basic girl, or tell any basic girl you're sorry about what happened with Zach, and they'll tell you a story.
3: That's so funny, because my very first boyfriend never's name was Zach.
4: Yep.
3: That is so funny.
4: Yep.
3: I've seen that with J names, too. It's like, everybody's been hurt by somebody with a J name.
2: Yep. Exactly,
4: Jamie. So
2: and that's
4: funny.
2: Male, female, too. I had my heart broken by a female, Jamie. She was my
3: like a name that starts with a J. But yeah, it'd be a Jamie.
4: Jennifer. Jamie. Boy, you were into those J's.
2: Yeah, what's up with that? I didn't realize too. I had a J name thing for a long time.
3: Well, maybe because your name starts with a J.
2: It doesn't. My name starts with a K. What are you, my mom?

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2: Everything up until this point has been an outside look at the World Cup, and now we're giving people an inside look.
3: There's a lot of outside noise for goals.
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1: I'm proudly wearing a Dallas skip from a couple years ago. These are Skechers slip-ons that Dallas bought for me. And they're very nice, but they're very dirty now. They're white, and they're very
2: dirty. I've been telling you, if you will give them to me, I will take them home and wash them.
1: And I believe that there should be no service after the sale. Don't save that. I believe that because you got them from me, the last thing you should have to do is take this back. Especially, I'm worried about you passing out while driving with my shoes in your vehicle.
2: I'm going to pass out because I'll put them in an airtight container.
1: You drive, which car do you have? You don't have the Jeep.
2: The Mazda.
1: You have the Mazda. Okay. You need a separate, we almost need to go downstairs to the organ place, and we need one of the organ coolers to put my shoes in. I don't want this open air in your vehicle. I worry you
2: might
1: pass out.
2: I've got a Yeti at the house. I'll bring it and seal them up.
1: Put my shoes in a Yeti.
3: Are they that bad?
2: Well, his feet stink.
1: Yeah, you don't want
2: so,
1: that.
2: So, yeah, I've got some stuff that I can spray on them at home, make them white again.
1: Okay.
2: I can clean them up
1: Tomorrow, I'll bring in my new shoes and I'll bring in these stunt shoes and you can go and take care of that. But Chad, the engineer yesterday, sends me a text he sends me in the hallway. He goes, hey, all you need, and I was on my way to the restroom. You can't talk to me when I have to pee really badly because I'm just going to say anything. Oh, here he comes.
3: Oh, he's got a plastic bag for you.
1: You're the best. Chad, grab a microphone real quick. Chad, the engineer, is in here
2: now. Nice. We can put
1: and
2: these
1: Chad
2: in
1: And Chad says this to me in the hallway yesterday. Could you tell I was sort of in a hurry? I was sprinting to the bathroom, and you can say I will agree to anything. This is a great way to have me buy a timeshare. When I have to pee really badly, I'll just say anything to be done with you and get to the bathroom. So Chad's like, all you got to do is take your shoes and something white out. I don't know what you said. But I said, yeah, okay.
4: Spray them with OxyClean.
2: Oh. Thank you. That's what I have at the house.
4: And throw them in the wash. Make sure you do it on cold water. Don't put them in the dryer because that makes them shrink.
2: Right. You let them air dry.
3: And they make special pouches for it, too, on Amazon if you want to throw them in a little pouch.
1: I'm sorry. This is a classic. I don't believe it because
2: you
1: it's
2: don't need a pouch.
1: I believe that these things should never be washed because they're never going to turn out the same way and you should just replace them and buy a new one. Bedspreads and comforters.
2: I wash mine all the time. Yeah.
1: No, I broke a washing machine one time. I got charged by my apartment complex.
2: You've got to have a washer big enough. You got to have something big enough to put it in.
4: My washer's not big enough for a comforter.
2: Yeah.
1: Got it.
2: Well, I have one at home if y'all need your comforter wash, bring it to me.
1: Yeah. A car cover. You can't wash those. You got to let it go and buy a new one.
2: Yes, you can.
1: No, you can't. You're going to wreck your washing machine.
3: But you can you can wash it with the hose. I don't know if you need to put that through a washing machine.
2: You can. I had one for the truck. You can wash it on delicate. You can put anything.
1: No, you can't.
2: Oh, my Lord. And
1: either your washer or the car cover never going to be the same. Jacket or winter coat. Nope, new one. You can't. You're going to break your washing machine and you're going to.
2: I had a zipper
1: fall off a jacket.
3: You need to learn some fiscal responsibility. Just being like, let's just throw it away and get a new one.
2: Yeah, no.
1: You notice, hold on. I don't wear a coat in the winter.
3: Well, you might need to. The more you lose weight,
2: go buy one.
1: Yeah, maybe.
2: years ago.
1: Ties. I have so many stained ties. I threw away. You cannot wash them. They were never the same. I washed one and they got nitty balls.
2: Well, they were cheap ties then.
3: Yeah.
1: Yeah, they were. I mean, I got them at Walmart.
2: Yeah, those were cheap.
1: They were $3.
2: Yeah.
1: Oh, but don't spend money on ties. That thing's a soup catcher. Don't ever spend money. Don't ever spend money on ties.
2: How do you miss that mouth?
1: Excuse me? Marcus. Save that. Please. So many today. And lastly, shoes.
3: No, you can throw shoes, sneakers.
2: Today, you are going home shoeless.
1: No.
2: You're going to wear your socks home.
1: I cannot drive. Dallas, I will wreck. I can't drive in socks.
2: Good Lord.
3: You don't have an extra pair of slides in the car or something?
1: No. Who am I traveling with shoes?
3: I don't know. Some people keep their slides in the car.
2: The only kind of slide he's got is connected to a projector. That's it for him.
1: I've got a Kodak carousel and a screen.
2: He knows nothing about slides going
1: in. I have no slides. I'm sorry. I thought we'd go to the phones today.
2: Well, let's go to the phones.
1: I thought we'd go to the phones, Dallas. And I thought, you can wash that. Things that you never expect you were able to wash. You're like, no, there's no way. I got to buy a new one. And someone convinced you, you can wash that. And you learned something. I didn't know. I was just going to buy a new one.
2: I just didn't know you were so wasteful.
3: Yeah.
1: I'm practical. No, because this is all based on past experiences where either the garment got ruined or I broke the wall. I got charged by an apartment complex. They knew it was me. Yeah.
3: I threw my dog bed in the wash the other day.
2: I throw my dog beds in the wash all the time.
1: Yeah. No.
3: I just do a clean cycle afterwards.
1: Listen,
3: me too.
1: You need a new dog bed and a new dog.
3: No, absolutely not.
1: Sorry.
3: No.
2: Lord.

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1: 101.5.
2: I've got these shoes that Dallas bought me a couple years ago. I put shoes in the washing machine in the past, and I didn't break the washer with the shoes. I broke it with a blanket one time, but I broke the shoes. The laces all got frayed. Wait, you're supposed to take the laces out, aren't you?
3: No.
2: Oh.
3: Oh, okay. I take the laces out because I do find that they get a little tangled and frayed, but they're easy to lace back up.
2: I ruined my Air Force Ones. I put them in the washing machine and I ruined them years ago and I vowed never again. I'm just going to have to get new ones. I hand clean them until they just get too dirty and then I'm sorry. I just can't. But you are calling to prove me wrong. No, you can wash it, Kincaid. Okay, I wrote your name down. You're either Doris, Dorcas.
0: Hello?
2: Delanda?
3: Oh. Hello?
4: Hello?
2: What's your name? Good morning. You're live.
4: Joy.
3: Joy. Not even close.
2: I'm sorry, Joy. I was nowhere. Joy, good morning. What can you wash? Dorcas.
4: Well, I started playing pickleball a couple years ago, and I'd never worn baseball caps, but I started wearing them, and I was like, you know, just throw them away when they got sweaty, and a friend bought me this mold.
2: Yep.
3: Yep.
4: Frame that you put your hat in and put it in the top rack of the dishwasher.
2: Dallas got me that. It does work.
3: It's awesome.
2: Yeah.
4: I have not had to throw another hat away.
2: Now you got to be like the trend a couple years ago. Try a good cut of salmon. And cook that. Thank you so much. Appreciate
3: another
2: you.
3: Another thing that you can do with your ball caps is you can wash it in the washing machine, and when you take it out, take a towel and, you know, put it in the shape of a ball and shove it up in the hat and let the hat dry on the towel, and it gives the hat back its shape.
2: Can you treat it like a wet phone and just put it in rice? No,
3: I don't think so.
2: No, don't do that.
3: Doesn't work.
2: No. Jason, what can we wash?
5: Okay, so this is a baseball theme still, but a little bit different. So kids, little league pants, white, first game ruined, red clay from Georgia, washing machine won't take it out, right? So what's the point? Power washer.
3: Yes.
5: Get the red clay out every single time.
2: Do you add anything to it other than just the power washer itself?
5: You can, but you don't have to.
2: Interesting.
3: Yeah, the force of the water will get the mud out. A power washer will pretty much get anything out of anything.
2: Interesting.
3: Yeah.
2: Got too many freckles? Power washer. Thank you so much. Appreciate you.
3: I don't know that you can do that. That might hurt.
2: I'm sorry. Hold on. A dermatologist just coughed up their sandwich this morning. Caitlin, welcome. You can wash what?
6: An electric heating blanket.
3: Yes.
2: I didn't think you were supposed to do that.
3: Yes,
2: because
3: same. It says on there that you can wash it.
2: How
3: I've
2: do you
3: done it too.
2: Caitlin, how are you washing? Power washer? What do you do?
6: No, you just put it in the washing machine. I put it on a delicate cycle just so it's not in there for too long. And then I let it air dry because I don't want to get electrocuted.
2: Sure.
6: I still feel a little hesitant. I let it air dry for about 2 days before I plug it back in.
2: Okay, yeah. Now, Caitlin.
6: And then all is well.
2: Is it? Caitlin, tell me about that first night of sleep after that thing's been hanging for 2 days. Do you get to bed cautiously? Do you tense up? Do you wince? And then you turn it on and you wait to hear crackle sounds like Rice Krispies? And then if you don't hear anything or smell burning, then you go to bed?
6: Wait till it starts sounding like popcorn.
2: It does sound like my... But it worked. All right, if you... Caitlin, you lived, so I believe you, so we can try it. Thank you very much for listening. I appreciate it. Last call. We'll get to your messages here. Things you had no idea you could wash. Caleb.
7: Combat boots.
2: I'm sorry?
7: Combat boots.
2: Combat boots.
3: Interesting.
2: What cycle did they, because they seem like that pump, pump, pump.
3: Yeah,
2: they would like,
3: right?
2: Really, how do you do that?
7: Well, you take the laces out, you put it on low heat in the dryer, and then put them in the washer and let them air dry on the rack.
2: Dryer first. Yeah. Interesting. Okay.
3: Nice.
2: May I ask what branch you served in, Caleb?
7: I didn't serve, but my grandfather taught me that.
2: Got it. All right. Thank you, Peepaw.
3: That's
2: appreciate you.
3: Awesome.
2: Thank you so much, Caleb. What did the messages say? Am I being called a jerk? Let me see.
3: No. Somebody said you need to upgrade your washing machine.
0: Yeah.
2: That was the apartment I was in. I killed two washers.
3: I bet your washing machine now, you probably have that heavy duty, heavy load choice on there.
2: I do.
3: And you can do the comforter in that.
2: I'm going to try it. Somebody else said trying it this afternoon.
3: Kincaid can't drive in his socks because he didn't grow up in the South where you drive barefoot half the time. That is so true.
2: Isn't it? I thought it was illegal to drive without shoes.
3: I think it is. Nobody's seeing my feet.
2: Or hold on. Or is that like a dome light thing where you can't turn the light on because we're going to get arrested?
0: I do think it's illegal to drive without shoes, but it's one of those things like if you don't get caught.
3: I do it all the time.
2: Okay, I'm not going to leave you my shoes today, but I promise I'll bring in my stunt shoes tomorrow, my new ones, and you can take these home tomorrow, Dallas.
3: All right, I'll take this home. I've got a bag.
2: Who Who else has coworkers who will wash your shoes? The only thing is if Lauren came in, like, I love this bra. I don't want to wash it. And Dallas like, oh, I'll hand wash it.
0: I might have to ask her to do that because I can never wash my bras right. They always get really kind of tangled up. Yeah.
3: Oh, yeah. You need to do it on the delicate. Do not dry. Absolutely.
0: I put it in the little special baggy thing. Mm-hmm. Yeah.
3: And they still get tangled up.
2: Wait to see the creepers come out messaging.
3: Oh, we need to talk about your bag.
2: Lauren, I love you on the show. I'd be happy to wash your bra.
0: Here, name a price.
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0: 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Mornings.
1: Let's play the game.
2: Are you smarter than Kincaid?
3: He just might be. Hi, Jason. Good morning.
4: Hey, how's it going?
3: We're doing great. Jason, thank you for being with us. What do you do to make your income, sir?
4: I'm a steel erector. I'm building data centers.
3: He's building data centers.
5: Oh.
3: Controversial.
5: All right. Yeah.
3: Controversial. Very. He gets home and he's like, I like my water pressure, but you know what?
5: I know. There's signs out in my neck of the woods that have that, you know, the circle with
3: the no smoking circle.
5: Yeah. And like, it says data center on it.
3: I wonder how many people get confused. I don't know why. I don't think you should smoke in data centers, but I don't get it. What's this all about? All right, Jason, enough of the data centers. Here's what's going to go on. We got five questions. Dallas is very proud of them this morning. You have got 6 seconds to answer each one of them. I'm going to leave the room. I wish you the best of luck, sir. All right, here we go.
6: In his jorts, he's wearing jorts and Hawaiian shirt.
3: Oh, you both said it at the same time. All right.
6: Get out.
7: And a French toast stick for the road.
6: Okay, question number one, Jason. Which founding father was the principal author of the Declaration of Independence?
4: Benjamin Franklin.
6: Okay. Question number two. July gets its name from which Roman dictator?
4: Ask the question again.
6: July gets its name from which Roman dictator?
4: Julius Caesar.
6: Okay. Question number three. What's the nickname for the large vertical exhaust pipe found behind the cab on many classic semi-trucks?
4: Oh, I know this one. Damn.
6: All right.
4: I don't know.
6: Question number four. Which sea is so salty that most people can float effortlessly in it?
4: The Dead Sea.
6: Okay. And question number five, what state can you legally drive 85?
4: Oh, no. Colorado? No, Arizona?
6: Okay. All right.
7: All right,
6: let's get him back in. Yeah, we can hear you. Could y'all be a little more louder out there? Something a little more loud?
3: He's got a fettuccine Alfredo recipe he wants me to try.
6: Oh, is that what it is?
3: Yeah.
6: Marcus is mad at me.
3: Why is he mad at you? Marcus, because his son wants to live with you?
6: Because his son wants to come live with me.
3: Yeah, that's a whole different thing.
6: All right, question number one, Kincaid. Yes. Which founding father was the principal author of the Declaration of Independence?
3: Thomas Jefferson?
6: Yes, very good.
4: No.
6: Yeah, Jason said Benjamin Franklin.
3: Okay.
6: Question number two.
3: I thought you were going to say Benjamin Buttons.
6: July gets its name from which Roman dictator?
3: Julius?
6: Yes,
3: Julius Caesar.
6: Jason got that one right. Question number three.
3: By the way, I'm sorry. Orange.
6: What's?
3: Oh, I'm sorry. Real quick. Orange Julius. Come on. If I could have anything as much as sweet tomatoes, please.
6: Oh, yeah. I used to love those.
3: That's all.
6: What's the nickname for the large vertical exhaust pipes found behind the cab on many classic semi trucks?
3: I mean, it's not a straight pipe. I don't know.
6: A smokestack.
3: Oh.
6: Every trucker listening right now is giving you guys a big boo.
3: I'm sorry.
6: Wow. Question number four. Which sea is so salty that most people can float effortlessly in it?
3: The Dead Sea.
6: That is correct. Jason also got that one right. And question number five. What state can you legally drive 85 in?
3: North Dakota.
6: No. Texas.
3: It's Texas.
6: Texas on Highway 130. Jason, you got two. Kincaid got three. So today you are not smarter, but you gave it a good run.
3: Jason, you did great, man. Have a wonderful weekend. And thank you so much for listening. Appreciate
6: Thanks.
3: You very much. Thank you. Jason, take care. There we go. We are New Country 101.5. It's Kincaid in Dallas. 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
2: Going to the beach? Okay, which beach? Oh, the ocean. All right. I bet you when you go into the water, you're not going to open your mouth at all. There was a Canadian study done that found that people who accidentally swallowed water were more likely to come down with stomach issues. That's because some of the water might be contaminated with bacteria linked to seagull droppings. The good news is less than 3% of people studied actually reported getting sick after going to the beach. The biggest risk was people who swallowed water while swimming. Researchers are telling us that the first studies directly connected to seagull contamination with stomach illnesses. They've never done the study before. There's no need to avoid the beach this summer, but when you're swimming, it's best to keep your mouth closed.
3: Isn't that the risk you take when you get in the ocean, though? Like, you know that people are going to the bathroom.
4: There's animals.
3: Kind of
4: there's going everything to the bathroom in the ocean.
2: It's an uncontrolled body of water, and you don't know what people are going to do in it.
4: Right.
2: Or animals. Yeah. You just don't know, so you assume the risk.
4: Well, you know what they're going to do in it, so
2: you just
4: keep your mouth closed.
2: Yeah, there goes the game. My sister and I used to go underwater and yell things at each other and guess what we were saying, but that would not be a game I would play now.
4: Oh, no. Kids.
3: No.
4: I don't stick my head under the water.
2: You're
4: in
2: done
4: the
2: with
4: ocean.
2: That.
4: Yeah. I've never been a stick my head under the water kind of person.
3: Oh, you never played mermaids in the water?
4: Not in the ocean.
2: Lauren, I'd play mermaids with you. That might be fun.
4: In the pool, I'll play all day, but not in the ocean.
3: It feels more realistic when you're in the ocean.
4: Mm-hmm.
2: But wait, there's more from Dallas.
4: All right. There were 15 of them. They were driving three different cars, a BMW, a Tesla, and a Honda Accord. And they all walk into the Wawa together.
2: Is this a Fast and Furious?
4: No, but it sounds like it, doesn't it? So they walk into the Wawa and they start taking things and eating them and drinking them and not paying for them. This happened in Polk County and it was the Davenport Wawa on Old Lake Wilson Road. They called the sheriff.
2: Oh, that one.
4: Yeah, they called
3: the sheriff. What state
4: is this? Florida.
3: Okay.
4: So they called the sheriff's office and they show up and all of these people are just taking what they want and just walk. Some of them are walking outside and they're eating whatever it was they picked up, not paying for it. Anyways, long story short, the total value of the stolen merchandise, which consisted of Calypso drinks, Brisk iced tea, a bag of Cheetos, and a package of ramen soup, amounted to $40, and they all went to jail. And they were all staying together at an Airbnb. They were visiting from other places.
3: That's
4: weird. I don't know why they thought they could just walk in there and take it.
3: Yeah, that's weird that they didn't just pay.
2: If I had to guess, I would guess, purely speculation, substances.
3: Yeah.
4: Maybe. It did not say, but they all were charged with first-degree misdemeanor contributing. Because there were 12 adults, and then there were three of them were... underage.
2: That makes me sad. Let me ask one of the adults. Why did you do that, sir?
5: My name is Jeff.
2: Thank you.
3: Oh, those Calypso drinks are so good, though.
4: Oh, they are so good.
3: The best lemonade.
4: I'm not going to steal one, though.
3: No.
4: Anyways, if you go to the Wawa, make sure you pay for it. Okay?
3: Yeah.
4: Yes. Lauren.
3: A new lawsuit is claiming that Red Lobster's former majority owner, Thai Union, pushed the restaurant's chain into financial trouble by aggressively promoting the unlimited endless shrimp deal, even after warnings that it could cause major losses. According to the lawsuit, Thai Union allegedly used Red Lobster to drive up demand for its shrimp business, requiring the restaurant chain to buy shrimp at inflated prices while limiting access to other suppliers. The suit also claimed that the company leaders were warned that making unlimited endless shrimp a permanent $20 menu item in 2023 would be a financial disaster, but the promotion continued anyway. The complaint reportedly describes the promotion as a car crash, saying restaurants struggled to keep up with demand, ran out of shrimp, and suffered significant losses.
2: I'm sorry.
3: You were probably one of their main customers with this.
4: He was.
3: The lawsuit claims the deal contributed to an $11 million quarterly loss before Red Lobster eventually filed for Chapter 11 bankruptcy back in 2024. Now, the Thai Union, they are denying this and just saying that it was just a fun promotion that got people in the door, got people butts in seats and paid the bills. But it put them into bankruptcy all because of the endless shrimp.
4: What did you eat? 52 one time?
2: Yes.
4: 52 shrimp.
3: You're part of the problem.
2: I was.
4: Yeah.
2: But now GLP Kincaid would go in there. I probably could only do
4: five.
2: No, I'd say respectively 13 or 14.
4: Oh, really?
2: It's crazy. I drive by this Red Lobster that looks like it's frozen in time. They're closed.
4: Uh-huh.
2: And they're right next to a La Quinta Inn. Like, that would be the default restaurant. Imagine, like, your hotel restaurant is a Red Lobster at La Quinta Inn.
3: That would be nice. Well,
4: Red Lobster used to have great drinks. Oh. Their cocktails were...
2: Oh, I know. The bar.
3: Their cheddar cheese biscuits.
2: You can throw, throw it down in that bar.
4: And their salads were always... Oh, their baked potato. They rolled them in salt.
2: Yeah, oh. I miss it.
4: Yum.
3: Yeah. Maybe they'll come back one day.
2: Maybe.
3: Who knows? But wait, that's all.
2: Only after sweet tomatoes. Thank you, Lauren.

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2: My Little Secret is I make my boss's life a living hell.
3: Well then.
4: Oh, well, do tell about the hell.
3: How are we doing this and why?
4: Yeah.
2: Well, let's start with the why. My boss is the worst. He's the absolute worst. He doesn't give anyone credit who deserves it. He takes credit for every good idea that anyone in the office has. He belittles people. He won't give anyone time off. Forget about if you have a family, you definitely can't work here. He's just the worst. And so what I do is in my spare time, I sign him up for everything I can think of or every ad that comes across my phone. I've got his phone number. I've got his email. I sign him up for everything. Insurance adjusters call him all the time. I have signed him up for men's medications.
4: Oh, my gosh.
2: I have signed him up for AARP, and he's, like, probably 45.
3: Nice.
2: I sign him up for everything. I sign him up for literally every ad for every store that comes across my newsfeed, my social media. And so he is constantly getting emails. He's constantly getting phone calls. I especially like the ones where I can put that the preference is that he wants to be called as opposed to texted or emailed. His phone will go off 15 times easily in a 30-minute meeting.
5: This is so detailed, and she's so proud.
2: I am so proud because I can't get in trouble for it either.
5: I'm surprised he hasn't changed his number, but I'm guessing he's had this number forever.
4: Probably.
5: And it's too difficult. So he just deals with it and blocks as he goes along. But you just keep signing him up for endless things.
2: Everything that comes across my page, everything that I can think of. I've had free things sent to his house, like free medical supplies, like Depends.
4: Oh, my gosh.
2: To his house. The birthday cards that he gets from all of these companies, like on his birthday, it just doesn't stop.
5: Good for you.
4: Does he say anything about it at work? Has he mentioned it? Does he?
2: He definitely like grunts and groans about all these people that contact him, but he's never thought for a second that it's someone else doing it. So he has not even tried to figure out who it is because he doesn't think it's anybody. He thinks that just the internet just does this and the internet just signs him up for things.
4: Oh my gosh. Just because, like, you know, because he's bought things with a credit card or whatever.
2: Right. He thinks that sites just sell his information to other people. You don't get free Depends because the Best Buy sold your information.
5: It depends. Well, good work. I think that,
4: sounds like he deserves it, though.
5: Yep. The only thing is you're making him even angrier, so he's never going to change. It's just only going to get worse for you. But in the meantime, it's fine. Are you hoping he has some sort of medical episode that renders him unemployable? That could happen. That renders him unavailable to be at work?
2: I would never wish ill upon anyone. I feel like that's the other beautiful part about this, is it doesn't really hurt him.
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0: live.
1: I think this woman's a hero. It's on TikTok. This woman, you see her. She's outside of a public pool. She's on the pool deck. It looks like she even is on a cruise. I got to go back and watch the video. She is taking all of the towels that are laying on the chairs.
0: Yeah.
1: And she's folding the towel and she's placing it on the deck. And she's taking them off all of the chairs because, and she said this, these people are sleeping. They're not here. You can't hog all the good chairs and not show up. So she's doing a public service by freeing all of the available furniture by the pool for people who are actually there versus people who are being selfish and have reserved them and they're not there.
0: I don't know how I feel about this, to be honest.
2: I don't like her.
1: I don't think you should be able to do that. I don't think you should be able to put down a towel and reserve something when you're not even in the area.
2: But maybe those people put a towel down and they went to get some breakfast.
0: That's
2: they're
0: going
2: to come
0: saying.
2: Back to their chair.
0: I think there needs to be a waiting time.
2: Yeah.
0: Like, yes, you can reserve it with nobody there for 2 hours. If you're not there back there by 2 hours, then it goes to somebody else.
2: Okay, so let me ask you this.
1: Yes.
2: At the Masters tournament, there are people that go out there at 5 o'clock in the morning and put their chair.
1: No.
2: Really?
0: No, I don't agree with you.
2: Yeah, I don't either.
0: I think if you get out there and you're waking up early to make sure that you get a good spot, then you're allowed to do that.
2: Absolutely.
1: Please, no.
0: If the other person wants your spot so bad, they need to get up and out of bed and get there early.
2: Yes, but Lauren and we are against you on this one.
1: I think you have to wait in line. I think if you want to be there, wait in line, get there, stay there.
0: No.
1: I think Times Square is New Year's Eve rules. I think also, and you shouldn't be able to get up and go to the bathroom.
0: No.
1: Stay there forever. No, I think it doesn't get that serious. But I think that, especially with pool chairs, I think you need to be there. And I think when you get up and leave, then you're done. Why? Why should you not use it?
2: Because that's been their seats for the entire day.
1: They're not yours. It's in a public room. It's not. It'd be one thing.
2: It's theirs for the day.
1: Mm-mm.
0: And just because they go up and get lunch,
1: then
0: get a, they want to go back.
1: I would tell you to buy a cabana then. That's your space. You've rented it.
2: Yeah, but let me tell you something. When moms and dads have kids and they go.
1: Kids.
2: Well, I know, but y'all don't go anywhere.
1: Excuse me. Hold on 1 second. Hold on. Good morning. It's Pool Chair Talk with Kincaid and Dallas. What do you think? You're live.
3: If you're calling about the pool chairs and the at the Masters,
1: yes.
3: So about that one, at the Masters, the rule is you can put the chairs out early, but people can sit in your chairs all day. But when they come back for their own chair, you have to.

0: Yeah.
1: Okay.
2: See,
1: I'm all for
2: thank you. Were you occupying other people's chairs while they were at the bathroom and getting food?
0: I wish I had been at the Masters, haven't been, but I know that that's the rule. It's a politeness thing, and if they can put the chair out in the market, but you can sit in it all day if you want to, if they don't
3: see,
0: come
3: now,
0: out.
3: I love that.
2: That makes
3: I would
2: me
3: let
2: happy.
3: Somebody
2: thank
3: sit
2: you.
3: In my chair.
1: Same.
3: Thank yeah, you
2: I'm
3: could,
2: sorry, what?
3: Yeah, I would let somebody sit in my chair. And then
2: I'm staring at Mark.
3: When I come back at when I come back out, I'm like, okay, it's time for you to
2: Hi.
3: Get up.
2: Yeah, it's Kincaid. It's out. It's pool chair talk. You're
3: exactly.
2: live on the radio. Hi.
4: Hi. I ran chairs at the Masters for years. Okay, here's how this works.
2: Please.
4: First, if you want to get the Masters gnome, you have to get there early. So just add that to your
2: get there early. Oh, oh no!
3: Oh, we lost him.
2: You know what that was? That was big golf.
3: No, he was giving away the secret. See, that's what he's saying. You get there early,
2: yep.
3: And those people got there early to get a chair at the pool.
2: Good morning. Are you back with us? You're live.
4: Yes. I ran chairs at the Masters
2: yes.
4: for years. Here's the deal. First, you have to get your Masters gnome, right? And the only way to get that is to get there early. Most companies, I was in sales, or I am in sales, the executives would have us get there early to run chairs out to get great seats for your prospective customers. Mm-hmm. You want to sell big deals, you better have great views of the Masters.
3: That's right.
4: We go to number 12, par 3. Most famous par 3 in probably the world, get chairs on the front row. Like, who's not going to remember that experience? So you put the chairs down at 5:30, 5 a.m., whatever it is, and then you go get your gnome. Like, that's the prescription right there.
2: Okay.
3: Thank you.
5: That's
3: and if you go
5: doing.
3: To a pool and you, what I was saying was,
2: thank you, sir.
3: Like, it's a mom, dad, and kids, you want a place to put all the stuff.
2: Leave it in your, if it's a cruise ship, leave it in your cabin. Just bring a bag with you. You don't need everything.
5: Do they have to go back and forth?
2: That's
5: no.
2: what you have to do.
5: You
2: should not have to camp out. That is not your space. That belongs to everybody. It's a public area.
5: Yeah, but if you're there and I'm only a couple feet away getting lunch, or I'm in the
3: right.
5: pool with the kids and I've got
3: my
5: bag
3: chair.
5: With all my stuff, all the kids' things on it. No, that is my chair. Just because I'm not sitting in it at that moment.
2: You came in.
3: Okay, wait a second. If
2: yes.
3: you go to a movie and you're sitting in a great seat and you come back and somebody's in your seat,
2: that's
3: are you
2: different.
3: Not? Are you?
2: That's
3: no,
2: different. That
3: what's
2: is a
3: different?
2: One. That,
5: oh, he's got
2: that,
5: Kincaid rules.
3: Oh.
2: No, I do not have Kincaid. It's
3: yes,
2: different because
3: you do.
2: That is a 2-hour movie. You're not there all day. Okay, people do this at the pool all day. They'll leave stuff there throughout
3: Lord.
2: The day. No. Another message came in. Kincaid, it's just like going to a resort. You need to get down to the pool early to get
3: to
2: a gazebo
3: chair.
2: Yes.
3: Yeah. Exactly.
5: And
2: I don't like it.
5: There should be a time limit. If nobody's been in that chair for 2-3 hours, then fine. You can go and take it. But
2: okay,
5: I think you get a grace period.
2: Well, I just want 3% now. I need 3% off the back end. Hi, it's Kincaid for time towels.
3: Mm.
2: Here's what I'm thinking, okay? Different colored towels for different hours. Okay, you got your 10 o'clock towel.
3: Okay.
2: So you're allowed to lay on that towel until 11 o'clock. Then you got to go and take your 10 o'clock towel and bring it back. And then you got your 11 o'clock towel.
5: This is so dumb.
2: No, it's not. That way you can't cap out. Marcus thinks it's a great idea. He's in the
3: studio. No, he is looking at you like you are so stupid.
2: And then you got your noon towel. That's orange.
3: Mm-mm. Answer that phone call.
2: Hold on. Good morning. Towel talk. You're live on the radio.
6: Okay. What about the rule applying to concert tickets? So at the pool, you can leave your towel on a chair. Can you leave a chair in line to get concert tickets and then come back later to be first
2: no.
6: in line?
2: No, you got to stay in that line. That is, in my world, dude, that is Times Square rules. You have to stay there and just use the bathroom right there and ruin pants. If you want those tickets bad enough, that's what you have to do. That's what I think. Lauren and Dallas don't, but
5: no.
2: You have to commit to it. Thank you very much. Towel Talk, you're live on the radio. It's Kincaid and Dallas.
7: To the room, you move your feet, you lose your seat.
2: You lose your what? I'm losing feet?
5: Move your feet, lose your seat.
2: What? Oh, okay. All right. Yeah. Yes. Thank you.
5: I don't like that rule.
3: I would never, if I go into somewhere and I'm at the pool and somebody's got a towel on a chair, I'm never moving that.

0: 101.5.
1: A man in Scotland went to the ophthalmologist complaining of increasing floaters and flashing lights on his right eye for about a week. He said he hadn't had any eye or head injuries and that no one in his family had a history of eye disorders, so doesn't know why this is happening. The doctors took a close look and saw that both his eyes were in awful shape. In his right eye, he had multiple retinal tears, widespread bruising, a condition called retinal dialysis. In his left eye, he had widespread bruising and 6 full thickness rips in his retina. It was bad. They questioned him. They said, something must have happened to you, sir, eventually. He admitted that he was trying to soothe his tired eyes with a percussive massage gun.
2: Ugh.
1: A Theragun.
2: What?
3: Yes.
2: I have one of those.
1: Yeah. Yes.
2: Oh, my God.
4: Wow.
1: He's been doing this weekly for the past 3 months. It was a gun that had the small head attachment shaped like a bullet. He's going to be okay, but it almost was not okay. The doctors used laser treatments to mend the retinal tears and seal the break. His vision preserved despite the injuries. He had a high risk of going blind from this.
2: So his eyes are going to go back to normal?
1: Apparently. He caught it just in time. But no, don't use those on your eyes.
2: Ooh. I'm not poking anything in my eye.
4: Mm-mm. No.
1: No, it's your job to poke others in the eye, Dallas, when they do your
2: that
1: own.
2: That I like to do sometimes.
4: I won't even do contact lenses because I don't like to dig in and out of my eye
2: I'm the same way. I am the same exact way.
1: I couldn't do them when I was younger. I wonder now if I'm able to.
4: Yeah.
1: I wonder if it's any better now.
4: Maybe when you're older. For me, I tried them once, and it was so hard because I like my nails long.
2: Me too.
4: So I'm like, I felt like I was just scratching my eyeball out.
1: I know I need glasses, but I don't want to wear them. I had LASIK done twice, and they said you can't do it anymore, so your corneas are too thin.
2: You look so good in glasses, though.
1: I love the way
2: I
1: feel.
2: Can we put up a picture with and without and have people...
1: Okay. I mean, yeah, we could get some AI to put glasses on me.
4: Well, no, I posted a video on our Instagram
1: days
4: ago.
1: Yeah, those are your glasses. Those are goofy glasses.
4: You looked great in them.
1: No, I look like Waldo. Look like where's Waldo in
2: those glasses. No, you don't. You look really good.
1: Can we use AI glasses?
4: Why use AI when we have the real thing?
2: Yeah.
1: Oh, I have Lucas's glasses. Okay,
2: yes.
1: I'll wear his.
2: Yeah,
1: okay.
2: Those look really good.
1: All right. Okay.
2: I love them. I think they look great. I think men in glasses look smart.
1: We'll put my medical care into your hands. We'll honor Kincaid and Dallas, both Insta and Facebook. Yay or nay, should I get glasses or should I Mr. Magoo it? And just, I look fantastic, but I walked into traffic.
2: Yeah.
1: But did they ever make a Mr. Magoo movie, a live action movie? I think if any movie based on a cartoon should come back, I think a new generation needs to. You have no idea who Mr. Magoo is, do you?
4: No, I've heard the name, but.
1: He was this guy, this bumbling guy who somehow he couldn't see.
4: Mm-hmm.
1: And he just wandered onto construction sites and I-beams and on a crane. And it's amazing the guy didn't die, but he was fascinating.
4: And this was a cartoon?
1: Yes.
4: That you guys found entertaining?
1: Yes. This guy.
4: Okay.
1: I know, right? And it was funny. And now I'd watch it. I haven't seen Mr. Magoo in years. I'd probably the whole time have anxiety that Mr. Magoo was going to fall into a pit and kill somebody. But it was funny when I was a kid.
2: Hey,
4: it doesn't sound great.
2: Did you know that there is a movie?
1: What?
2: A Mr. Magoo movie?
1: What?
2: From 1997.
1: They made one? Who was in that movie?
2: Oh, my gosh. Hang on.
1: Did we get a message?
4: I need to see what he looks like.
2: Do you know what his first name is?
1: I didn't know Mr. Magoo had a first name.
2: Quincy.
1: I thought he was like me.
2: Quincy.
1: Quincy Magoo?
2: Quincy Magoo. Oh,
4: I'm looking at pictures of Mr.
2: Magoo. A wealthy but extremely nearsighted canned vegetable factory owner. Mr. Magoo spies. Well, let's see.
4: How is this man still alive? How is he still able to do movies?
2: I'm looking to see. Who was in it?
1: I had no idea. Oh, they're showing. Oh, wow. We're going to tell
2: Leslie Nielsen.
1: Oh, my gosh. Now I have to go watch it. All right. Don't make the movie. We already made it. Thank you. I'm so sorry.
2: That?

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2: In a second, I got friends who moved into a brand new apartment. This is the apartment they've always dreamed of. They love it, but they didn't know that certain activities happen outside their apartment every night. And now they've tried to get out of the lease because they just moved in. They won't let them out of the lease.
3: What's happening?
2: I'll tell you in a second.
3: Oh.
2: In the meantime. And he was all, he got recruited. He picked up everything. He quit his job. The job's amazing. The job is no problem. They had to find an apartment. He found an apartment that was really close to where he works, so they don't need a car. He can walk to work. There's a lot of stuff in the city he can go to. It's really great. However, what they did not know is outside their window where the pool is, the common area, the apartment, people apparently throw down every night. It's like a big, like, after-hours party scene. And
3: they don't
2: we're talking
3: the pool at, like,
2: no,
3: 10 o'clock?
2: No, it's always open. Wow. And we're talking midnight, people out there laughing. It's not, he even said, you know what it sounds like out there? I said, what? He goes, you ever seen that cat? I said, well, yes, I have.
4: Of course you have.
2: And literally, there are just drunk women out there until 3 in the morning just laughing. And people out there just, as you would say, Dallas, carrying on.
3: Here's my thing about living in an apartment.
2: Yes.
3: You just got to know when you live in an apartment, you're living with hundreds of other people.
2: Yep.
3: And it's going to happen.
4: Yeah.
3: I mean, that's just the way it is.
2: And he said, if I had known before I moved in that this was happening every night, this is something they don't tell you in the leasing office, is that people are out there all night having a fun time and until 3 in the morning.
3: They don't close the pool.
4: Yeah, me too.
3: Or something.
2: Open
3: yeah.
2: all night at the pool. He says people get drunk and dive in. So you hear splashing and screaming sounds. And that's all night at the pool.
3: He needs a wind machine.
2: That's, yeah.
4: And that's why you don't get the room that faces the pool.
3: Get
4: mm-hmm.
3: it?
4: That's,
3: yeah.
4: We made that mistake when I lived in an apartment in Nashville. We thought, oh, yeah, of course we want the pool view and compared to the street view.
3: Uh-huh.
4: Same thing. People just partying at the pool all
2: mm-hmm.
4: night long.
2: You thought it'd be quieter.
4: The apartment we live in now faces the street, so we don't get the pool action, but we hear people just honking and street racing all night long.
2: Oh, fun.
4: Which we didn't know about.
2: Sorry, so if you'd known about, honestly, if you'd known about the street racing being a constant, would you have found a new apartment, a different apartment?
4: I would have wanted to be in more in like the backside of the unit, of the apartment, like have one of the units that faces mm-hmm. more towards the back, because that faces towards a park. I figured like, oh, this one that's more towards like the front of the apartment, closer to the street, where it's just easier for walking. We've got this right here. There was just it to me, it seemed like a better thing when we were signing. Now looking back, I'm like, oh, we should have probably gone to the other side of the building that faces towards the park, because we wouldn't have heard the street as much.
2: Got it. That's like when we lived in Virginia Beach, we looked at an apartment on Sunday, the day that they didn't fly at Oceana Naval Air Station. The F-18s weren't flying that day, so it was super quiet. I didn't know that this you could hear the jet noise.
3: Oh, and so I would love that.
2: It honestly was a lot of fun.
3: Every
2: day was like an air show, but
3: yeah.
2: it was crazy loud. Like you'd sit there sometimes, you're like, whoa, what is that?
3: Like shake the glasses.
2: It absolutely would shake all the glasses. Dallas, I could see you sitting outside a place you might want to live in, like all hours of the day, just to like do surveillance and make sure that it's the perfect situation for you before you committed to moving there.
3: I will tell you that the house that I live in that I bought 9 years ago, I went out there at different times, but there, I mean, it's, you know, I'm out in the country. So being out in the country, it's, you're going to hear dogs barking and you're going to hear cows mooing and chickens and roosters crowing.
2: Horses coughing.
3: I love all that stuff.
2: All those things.
3: Noise doesn't bother me. And I don't know when they built this house, I don't know what kind of insulation they put in it, but let me tell you something. You can't hear anything going on out front.
2: You locked me out at Thanksgiving and I was screaming and for 5 minutes you didn't hear me.
3: I mean, someone texted me one night and said, hey, did you see the ambulance across the road? And then I was like, what? No. You didn't hear the sirens? And I was like, no, did not a one.
2: I wonder how often it happens where people just discover something when it's too late and you count down the minutes until the lease is over, until you can move, because nobody told you before you moved in that this was going to be a constant.
3: I think that probably worse than an apartment, because you can get out of an apartment and is buying a house somewhere in a subdivision and your neighbors are terrible.
4: Yes.
3: I can't even imagine.
4: That's one of my biggest fears, is having like bad neighbors and feeling like I can't even leave my house.
3: Yeah. That's why you got to move to the country.
2: I suspect that we're going to hear some stories about how you wish you had known before you moved in that something was going to be the way it was and that it was too late, because you'd already literally in the moving trucks there, you're moving stuff out of the U-Haul. I'm like, oh wait, I moved next to what?

0: New Country 101.5. We are Kincaid in Dallas, and you moved into an awful situation and didn't know it was going to be bad until after you signed the lease, until after you were moving in. And then what happened, Michelle? Welcome.
1: Hey, good morning. So this was about 10 years ago. We moved into a new home, and the home that we moved into was in a cul-de-sac. And at the end of the street where we had to exit, on the corner was probably a lady in her maybe 60s. Within the first 24 to 48 hours of moving in, she suddenly appeared in our garage as we were unpacking and proceeds to tell us that our children, who at the time are 5 and 7, are not allowed to ride their bicycles in the cul-de-sac. They're not allowed to ride their bicycles on the sidewalk close to her house, nor are we supposed to walk across her driveway in the plane of, you know, like the sidewalk.
0: Yeah.
1: The walking path.
0: That seems reasonable.
2: She doesn't own the sidewalk.
0: Well, hold on, Dallas. All these things seem very reasonable of her. Why would she tell you? Why would she tell you this garbage?
1: I have no idea. Not unless she must have had a bad run-in before. But it gets even better, because it probably was about 2 weeks later. Mind you, we're new to the home. 2 weeks later, she ends up calling the police on my 5 and 7-year-old.
2: What?
0: Oh, wow.
1: And my 7-year-old niece, because they are riding their bicycles in the cul-de-sac close to her sidewalk. Now, mind you, we had told them not to, you know, go close to her home.
0: Yes.
1: We wanted to respect her wishes, and they were nowhere near. Obviously, because they were so young, we were in the, you know, outside with them.
0: What did the police say when they came up? How did they enforce this?
1: So they essentially said that the kids were not in the wrong. She was in the wrong. And we just needed to stay away from her because essentially she was crazy.
0: Absolutely.
2: Yeah.
0: She is. What an awful. Was she on? Did you have an HOA? Was she on like the HOA? Did she feel like she had some sort of thought? Oh, she's just crazy. Okay.
2: Did she?
1: Did
2: the police tell her that she was in the wrong? Did they go up and tell her to her face?
1: Yes. Yeah. Yep. They went to her door and told her that the kids had every right to do exactly what they were doing. There was nothing wrong. So it's okay. Karma got her back, though. Because,
0: was she hit by lightning?
3: Yeah, what happened? Did she get hit by a bike? Well, somebody on a bike?
1: No. But Halloween, you know, because it was a big neighborhood of trick-or-treaters.
0: Oh, they egg her house. Yeah, that's what it was. You know what? I'm sorry to say, she deserved that. Thank you so much for the call.
2: Did they egg her house? Is that what happened?
1: They egged her house.
0: Yes.
1: And then they also, but somebody put Roundup in her yard.
0: Thank you.
2: I would have written a word with a Roundup.
0: Thank you. What Dallas,
2: rhymes with witch?
0: Oh,
3: okay.
0: Stitch.
3: Halloween themed. Yeah.
0: Thank you so much. A sewing theme, because she likes to sew. Yona, good morning. You made a mistake. You realize you moved into a situation. You should have done a little investigating beforehand, because it ended up being a bad living situation.
4: Well, we bought a house, and the HOA dude, they said, oh, they're going to be $400, you know, they're not going to go up or anything. Oh, yeah, after the first year, they doubled.
0: They can't, they can never promise you that.
4: Oh, yeah.
0: I'm
4: and
0: sorry.
4: And the HOA that come in, oh, they were just horrible. I mean, you put up a garden flag, they want to send you a violation for putting up a garden flag because you didn't ask their permission to put it up.
0: Yeah, HOAs typically are the worst like that. Some of them can be really terrible. That's awful.
4: And they hired an attorney to try to mess with us.
0: For real?
4: Didn't really. But they ran up a $16,000 bill, and they wanted us to pay for it. We refused to pay for it. And we kept fighting them, and actually the HOA board at that time wound up quitting because they couldn't handle us. We got a new HOA and finally got everything squared away.
0: Yep. Yeah, that's the worst part. You ended up having to pay for what you had to do for yourself. But yeah, it's awful. HOAs can be awful until you go in.

0: I had just had my first son, and I was young. I had an apartment, and we were right, literally right there next to the pool. I thought it was going to be great because, you know, he could go out there. We could go out there and have a good time. Well, I guess the people that lived around us, I guess their weekends was on Sundays and Mondays. So they would go out there every Monday night. And was having this big party like it was just the greatest thing in the world. Meanwhile, I've got a 16-month-old trying to sleep, and I had just had enough. So I downloaded a soundtrack on my phone, and I put a JBL speaker out on the deck or out on the porch, and I just let it play, and it played fog horns, it played like truck horns, it played all kinds of stuff. And every single time that they would do that, I would just put it out there. Finally, they got so mad, they went to the pool at the other end of the apartment complex.
1: There it is. You chased them off. Good job, Diana. Chase people off. Hi, it's Keith. Chase people off of sound effects. I do it every morning.
2: That's what you do.
1: Every morning. There I am. Chasing people off of sound effects. Thank you so much for all the calls.

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2: Make what you do seem very illegal.
3: And people have the funniest responses, like somebody posted on our Facebook page, I train kids and adults how to fight, and we have a mini militia that is ready for battle.
2: Karate instructor.
3: I think that's what it is.
2: Gotta
3: Another
2: be.
3: Person, I make people move out of their house and then put complete strangers in it.
4: Really?
3: That's
4: sure.
3: Amazing.
2: This is, okay. All right, so we're gonna take your calls and we'll see if we can guess. You have the best name so far this morning. Kind of like My Little Secret. Karma, welcome.
5: Hey, how are you guys?
2: We're great. Make what you do seem illegal, and we'll guess what it is you do for a living, Karma.
5: Every night I give out narcotics.
6: Oh, you're a nurse. Yeah.
2: Or I was going to say pharmacist.
5: I'm a nurse.
2: She's a nurse. We love our nurses, Karma. Thank you for calling in. That was fun. Nurse Dallas, got it. Good morning, Joy. Make what you do seem illegal.
7: Good morning. I bring people into my office, make them read the fine print, knowing it's way too small for them to be able to see, but tell them to just try their best. Poke them in the eye, blind them with drops, flash bright lights in their eye, and sometimes even put a needle in it.
2: Oh, optometrist!
7: Pathology technician.
2: Oh, nice. Thank you.
3: I'm going to see you later today.
2: Are you giving an eye doctor appointment today?
3: Yes, I do. Okay.
6: That's so funny.
2: Are they going to dilate you?
3: I don't know. I'm just going to get an eye test, a normal eye test.
2: I hope they dilate you because I once went to the mall on a bright sunny day. I couldn't find my car for 3 hours.
3: What?
2: I could not find my car because I threw away the plastic sunglass things. I'm like, I'm not wearing these.
3: Yeah.
2: Went outside, couldn't see.
3: You're not able to drive after that, right? You probably shouldn't have been gotten behind the wheel anyway.
2: She said you can.
3: Okay.
2: Yeah. It's just hard to find a car in a mall parking lot.
3: Yeah.
7: It only affects your near vision, not your distance vision.
2: And
7: that's a brain trick.
2: And you can't dim the light at all. Joy, thank you for what you do. Appreciate you very much. I hope you go to her office later. Chris, good morning.
8: Hey, good morning. I just wanted to say, like I said, I love you guys. You guys have me laughing so hard every morning. I almost pull over.
2: Oh,
6: we love that.
2: Well, for the safety of everyone around you, that's great. But for you being on time to work, we're terribly sorry,
3: yeah.
2: Chris. Thank you. What is it? Tell us what you do based on how illegal it sounds.
8: So I make people feel better, and it's almost similar to another person that you had, but I have people coming in and we need to make them feel better.
2: Escort?
6: Therapist? Massage therapist?
8: Nope.
6: Hmm.
2: What is it?
8: I'm a nurse.
2: A nurse?
6: Really,
2: we have so many nurses. You're not an escort. Thank you so much, Chris. We love you.
6: We just
2: made somebody else pull over. Oh, I'm so sorry, Scarlett. Scarlett, make what you do seem illegal.
9: I take payments. I take money away from teenagers and young adults, and if they don't turn it in, they get consequences.
2: Oh.
6: Teenagers and young adults.
3: Student loans?
6: Yeah, student loans, college.
2: Escort.
9: I was out of college.
6: Yeah.
2: In the bursar's office, in admissions. Thank you so much. We love you. Thank you very much. I'm going to stop saying that word. I'm sorry. I'm going to get yelled at. Jim, make what you do seem illegal, and we'll guess what career it is.
10: I fix equipment that when people leave the office, a lot of times they're in pain.
2: Escort.
6: Would you stop
2: sorry.
6: It?
3: Fix equipment.
2: Copier repairman.
10: No.
2: Dallas?
6: Tell me again. I fix equipment and what?
10: When people leave the office, a lot of time they're in pain.
2: This is good.
3: Chiropractor?
6: I was thinking chiropractor too.
10: No, not at all.
2: What is it?
6: What is it?
10: I repaired dental equipment.
2: Wow. That's part of the problem. Jim, I love you. That was great. Thank you.
6: Oh, that was great.
2: We're having you explain what you do as it is that seems illegal, but it's not, Billy. Go ahead. Try to stump us. We'll guess what you do for a living.
11: Hey, first of all, I love you guys. Listen to y'all every morning, and I've spent the whole time trying to figure out how to make what I do sound illegal, but here's my best shot.
2: Go ahead, Billy.
11: I have materials that I don't pay for delivered to a site and construct buildings from paper.
2: He's a you work in construction.
3: Carpenter?
6: Yeah.
2: Carpenter. Escort.
3: A carpenter escort, wow.
2: You escort the carpenters onto the job site. Well, it doesn't have to be dirty.
6: What, escort?
2: Is that what you are?
11: No, I'm a
2: what are you?
11: Commercial superintendent.
2: Oh, wow. Okay. Look at you, man. You see some things. Thank you so much for listening. We appreciate you very much. Thanks for hanging on, buddy. Appreciate
6: it. Okay, I've got to read this message really quick.
2: And then we'll get to you, Lauren. Hang on, Lauren.
6: I leave a smile on my client's face by laying it down and spreading it out.
2: Hold on. You are a chef.
6: No, flooring. They do flooring. Okay.
2: I know you're waiting for me to say escort. I wasn't going to give you that.
6: That was the best.
2: Lauren, go ahead. Last call. This has been so much fun. Make what you do seem illegal.
0: I convince your babies to trust me so I can bring them inside and make them beautiful.
6: She can what?
2: Convince your babies to trust me so I can bring them inside and make them beautiful. You are a stylist.
0: Yeah, a pet groomer.
2: I was thinking human babies. Did such a good job at that. That's great.
3: That was
6: awesome.
2: Thank you so much for hanging on. Appreciate you very much. Dallas, please, the messages. We have a few.
6: Pictures of people's insides.
3: And I stab kids for a living.
2: Probably
3: a nurse or doctor. Yes.
2: And the inside's radiology tech. It's got to be, right?
6: Oh, my gosh.
2: I go into people's homes, move their stuff as I see necessary. I wander around their property all I want. I always get rid of things in their home. Pest control technician. Yes. Courtney, I was stumped before I saw the very bottom.
6: How about
2: there.
6: This one? I used to make hundreds of children sweat every day.
2: Gym teacher?
3: Yes.
2: Okay. I utilize payment methods, including other people's credit cards, to buy expensive items. Oh, wow.
3: I coordinate where to send guys to sketchy hotels and have them complete certain tasks. Oh, my goodness.
2: These are so good.
6: These are great.
2: Thank you. I promise you, we're going to bring this back in a month or so. That was so much fun.
6: So many messages.
2: Y'all are amazing. Thank you.
6: Wow.
2: We get back.
6: Oh, I run red lights and I break down doors. Police officer.
3: Woo!
2: Nice. Thank you very much.

0: 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Every morning.
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3: I want you to know that my wife blames you for this. Both you, Dallas, and you, Lauren, for what happens at home a lot.
0: What?
3: She'll even say sometimes, you know, you're not doing the show. You don't have to be the ringmaster. There's no moving it along. You know, there are natural endings to things. And this would be the conversation that often happens in our house. Because I love my wife. She's busy with the kids. I'll be working on stuff. And then when there's a moment for us to talk, it typically is after dinner when I'm kind of settled in and maybe want to get caught up on some videos. So we'll have the TV on and I'm like sucked into something and I'm paying attention. And that's when I love my wife, but she'll come over. Hey, earlier, blah, blah, blah. And I'll pause it. And then earlier, blah, blah, blah, came to the door and I said this. And then they said that. Oh, okay, cool. No worries. Play. But last week, blah, blah, blah, pause. And then she'll finish the sentence. And I'll go, oh, okay. And I'll give it a half second. Play.
0: Mm-hmm.
3: I had to hit pause 8 times.
0: That just irritated you.
3: I'm not irritated, but she even said, I'm sorry, but then I forgot to tell you this also happened. And it's, what I said was, would it be too much to come up with a list of things that you want to talk about?
4: Oh, right. I didn't know this
3: right.
4: part.
3: Hold on.
4: Right. I was on your side until this.
3: Oh, where are you? No. I said,
0: Kincaid.
3: Would it be okay that way and I'll do the same thing that way we both stay on task.
4: Kincaid.
0: No wonder. You never
3: was that bad?
0: Get
3: no
0: any
3: peach pass?
0: Peach pass.
4: You're treating her like an employee.
3: I'm not. She's not an employee.
0: Yeah, you are.
3: Sometimes.
0: Can we come up with a list? Are you kidding me?
3: Sometimes.
0: Your wife wants to talk about her
3: day. I know. But there are better. Like, it's just that moment. That's the only. This makes me seem awful. I swear it's not me.
0: Okay.
3: It's. I just started that show or something on TV. There's a news event happening. And I just wish we can get to Oscar mode where it's like, oh, thank you very much. Okay. I'll leave. No, it's not okay to want to play a spouse off like the Oscars. No, okay. I'm not wrong here. Don't stare at me. It's bad for radio.
4: You're not wrong in the sense of being annoyed that she's...
3: I love her, but I just wish we could have had this conversation sooner. That's all.
0: Well, maybe she was busy feeding your children or giving them a bath or taking care of something that you should have got up and done.
4: Bath day? They don't bath every day?
3: You know how much water is, girl?
0: I just can't believe you said to her, can we not get a list?
3: No, that's not what I said. I said, is there any way... So there's any way that way you don't forget. That's what I said, because she'll forget. Oh, I forgot.
0: But what you meant was, is there any way you can get a list together so you can tell me all this at one time so you can stop interrupting
3: me? Or text it. What?
4: Wow.
3: What? I love her.
4: You're like a boss. You're like, please send me a detailed report by the end of the day.
3: My COB.
4: Yeah, and we'll go over it together.
3: Before we go to bed, BWGB.
0: Every listener listening right now.
3: No, don't be mad at me. Hold on. Good morning. You're live on the radio. Am I really awful for saying that? I'm sorry. I'm just trying to... Hello?
5: Well, what I think is that, like, you should do, like, kids with screen time and, like, give your wife, like, if she comes and you have to put the remote off, then keep it off for maybe at least 10 minutes
3: and
5: let her get everything out, and then it would avoid them.
3: And then literally 10 minutes, and then all of a sudden, I'm glad we got the time. Thank you for the call. Thank you. This is great. I'll talk to you tomorrow. I'm not wrong. You said the same thing happens with Scott. You get really annoyed.
0: Yeah, but I would never say, Scott, can you get a list together?
4: Yeah, same. I was on your side being like, yes, like I understand how annoying it is when you keep getting interrupted and vice versa. But the second you were like, please send me a detailed list.
0: The thing Lauren and I were talking about was the fact that the guys do it to us and it's okay. But if we do it to them... Then it's not okay. It's like, you know, Scott's don't talk to me during this TV show.
3: Let me mention something else. Okay. I love my wife. She has to include every detail. It's not just an earlier guy came to the door. The barometric pressure was 20.27 at approximately 4:15 and 21 seconds. Oh, by the way, a purple van was parked out front. And that's and the lady next door was putting more stuff in her bird feeder. That's when this guy came to the door. By the way, there was an American Airlines flight that went overhead. I think it was headed to Cancun. I love her, but the details are just... Sometimes my mind just goes elsewhere. I'm not wrong.
4: Well, have you told her in the past before, like, hey, you don't need to tell me details about the story that don't pertain to it?
3: Yeah, so I love her. I'm not wrong. Just sometimes it's too much. I love her.
0: I know why there's no sex at your house.
3: Stop it!
4: No!
3: Not it!
0: Wow.
1: Are you saying
0: can
1: that?
0: Can you put a list together? That's what I can't get.
1: No,
0: over.
1: I just said maybe a few bullet points to keep it moving.
0: Bullet points? What is she, a copywriter?
4: Okay, and then I wonder, how did she respond to this? What was her reaction to you saying that?
0: I bet her feelings were hurt, but she's not going to tell him that because she's too nice.
1: It's like, is there any way? You know, maybe. You know, that way, when you remember this, that way, because I, you know. Sorry.
0: So then you don't interrupt my videos that I'm watching, like some 12-year-old sitting on the couch.
4: Oh, and my online Monopoly game.
0: Yeah.
3: Oh, I was playing Monopoly, too, at the same time. Wow. I was watching a video on playing Monopoly. Right, I'm going to play myself off now.
4: Yeah, get out of here.
3: Which wouldn't be the first time.
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Thank you for waking up and enjoying Kincaid in Dallas on the weekend here on New Country 101.5. This weekend, it's all about winning Tim McGraw tickets. 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
2: Going to the beach? Okay, which beach? Oh, the ocean. All right. I bet you when you go into the water, you're not going to open your mouth at all. There was a Canadian study done that found that people who accidentally swallowed water were more likely to come down with stomach issues. That's because some of the water might be contaminated with bacteria linked to seagull droppings. The good news is less than 3% of people studied actually reported getting sick after going to the beach. The biggest risk was people who swallowed water while swimming. Researchers are telling us that the first study is directly connected to seagull contamination with stomach illnesses. They'd never done the study before. There's no need to avoid the beach this summer, but when you're swimming, it's best to keep your mouth closed.
3: Isn't that the risk you take when you get in the ocean, though? Like, you know that people are going to the bathroom.
4: There's animals. All kind of there's going everything to the bathroom in the ocean.
2: It's an uncontrolled body of water, and you don't know what people are going to do in it.
4: Right.
2: Or animals. Yeah. You just don't know, so you assume the risk.
4: Well, you know what they're going to do in it, so
2: you just
4: keep your mouth closed.
2: There goes the game. My sister and I used to go underwater and yell things at each other and guess what we were saying, but that would not be a game I would play now.
4: Oh, no. Kids.
3: No.
4: I don't stick my head under the water.
2: You're
4: in
2: done
4: the
2: with
4: ocean.
2: That.
4: No. But I've never been a stick my head under the water kind of person.
3: Oh, you never played mermaids in the water?
4: Not in the ocean.
2: Lauren, I'd play mermaids with you. That might be fun.
4: In the pool, I'll play all day, but not in the ocean.
3: It feels more realistic when you're in the ocean.
4: Mm-hmm.
2: But wait, there's more from Dallas.
4: All right. There were 15 of them. They were driving three different cars, a BMW, a Tesla, and a Honda Accord. And they all walk into the Wawa together.
2: Is this a Fast and Furious?
4: No, but it sounds like it, doesn't it? So they walk into the Wawa and they start taking things and eating them and drinking them and not paying for them. This happened in Polk County and it was the Davenport Wawa on Old Lake Wilson Road. They called the sheriff.
2: Oh, that one.
4: Yeah, they called the sheriff.
3: What state is this?
4: Florida.
3: Okay.
4: So they called the sheriff's office and they show up and all of these people are just taking what they want and just walk. Some of them are walking outside and they're eating whatever it was they picked up, not paying for it. Anyways, long story short, the total value of the stolen merchandise, which consisted of Calypso drinks, Brisk iced tea, a bag of Cheetos, and a package of ramen soup, amounted to $40, and they all went to jail. And they were all staying together at an Airbnb. They were visiting from other places.
3: That's
4: weird. I don't know why they thought they could just walk in there and take it.
3: Yeah, that's weird that they didn't just pay.
2: If I had to guess, I would guess, purely speculation, substances.
3: Yeah.
4: Maybe. It did not say, but they all were charged with first-degree misdemeanor contributing. Because there were 12 adults, and then there were three of them were... underage.
2: That makes me sad. Let me ask one of the adults. Why did you do that, sir?
5: My name is Jeff.
2: Thank you.
3: Oh, those Calypso drinks are so good, though.
4: Oh, they are so good.
3: The best lemonade.
4: I'm not going to steal one, though.
3: No,
4: anyways, if you go to the Wawa, make sure you pay for it. Okay?
3: Yeah.
4: Yes. Lauren.
3: A new lawsuit is claiming that Red Lobster's former majority owner, Thai Union, pushed the restaurant's chain into financial trouble by aggressively promoting the unlimited endless shrimp deal, even after warnings that it could cause major losses. According to the lawsuit, Thai Union allegedly used Red Lobster to drive up demand for its shrimp business, requiring the restaurant chain to buy shrimp at inflated prices while limiting access to other suppliers. The suit also claimed that the company leaders were warned that making unlimited endless shrimp a permanent $20 menu item in 2023 would be a financial disaster. But the promotion continued anyway. The complaint reportedly describes the promotion as a car crash, saying restaurants struggled to keep up with demand, ran out of shrimp, and suffered significant losses.
2: I'm sorry.
3: You were probably one of their main customers with this.
4: He was.
3: The lawsuit claims the deal contributed to an $11 million quarterly loss before Red Lobster eventually filed for Chapter 11 bankruptcy back in 2024. Now, the Thai Union, they are denying this and just saying that it was just a fun promotion that got people in the door, got people butts in seats and paid the bills. But it put them into bankruptcy all because of the endless shrimp.
4: What did you eat? 52 one time?
2: Yes.
4: 52 shrimp.
3: You're part of the problem.
2: I was.
4: Yeah.
2: But now GLP Kincaid would go in there. I probably could only do
4: five.
2: No, I'd say respectively 13 or 14.
4: Oh, really?
2: It's crazy. I drive by this Red Lobster that looks like it's frozen in time. They're closed.
4: Uh-huh.
2: And they're right next to a La Quinta Inn. Like, that would be the default restaurant. Imagine, like, your hotel restaurant is a Red Lobster at La Quinta Inn.
3: That would be nice. Look,
4: Red Lobster used to have great drinks. Oh. Their cocktails were...
2: Oh, I know. The bar.
3: Cheddar cheese biscuits.
2: You
3: can
2: throw down in that bar.
4: And their salads were always... Oh, their baked potato. They rolled them in salt.
2: Yeah, I miss it.
4: Yum.
3: Yeah. Maybe they'll come back one day.
2: Maybe.
3: Who knows? But wait, that's all.
2: Only after sweet tomatoes. Thank you, Lauren.

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2: My Little Secret is I make my boss's life a living hell.
3: Well then.
4: Oh, well do tell about the hell.
3: How are we doing this and why?
4: Yeah.
2: Well, let's start with the why. My boss is the worst. He's the absolute worst. He doesn't give anyone credit who deserves it. He takes credit for every good idea that anyone in the office has. He belittles people. He won't give anyone time off. Forget about if you have a family, you definitely can't work here. He's just the worst. And so what I do is in my spare time, I sign him up for everything I can think of or every ad that comes across my phone. I've got his phone number. I've got his email. I sign him up for everything. Insurance adjusters call him all the time. I have signed him up for men's medications.
4: Oh, my gosh.
2: I have signed him up for AARP, and he's, like, probably 45.
3: Nice.
2: I sign him up for everything. I sign him up for literally every ad for every store that comes across my newsfeed, my social media. And so he is constantly getting emails. He's constantly getting phone calls. I especially like the ones where I can put that the preferences that he wants to be called as opposed to texted or emailed. His phone will go off 15 times easily in a 30-minute meeting.
3: This is so detailed,
4: wow.
3: And she's so proud.
2: I am so proud because I can't get in trouble for it either.
3: I'm surprised he hasn't changed his number, but I'm guessing he's had this number forever.
4: Probably.
3: And it's too difficult. So he just deals with it and blocks as he goes along. But you just keep signing him up for endless things.
2: Everything that comes across my page, everything that I can think of. I've had free things sent to his house, like free medical supplies, like Depends.
4: Oh, my gosh.
2: To his house. The birthday cards that he gets from all of these companies, like on his birthday, it just doesn't stop.
3: Good
4: and
3: for
4: does,
3: you.
4: Does he say anything about it at work? Has he mentioned it? Does he?
2: He definitely like grunts and groans about all these people that contact him, but he's never thought for a second that it's someone else doing it. So he has not even tried to figure out who it is because he doesn't think it's anybody. He thinks that just the internet just does this and the internet just signs him up for things.
4: Oh my gosh. Just because, like, you know, because he's bought things with a credit card or whatever.
2: Right. He thinks that sites just sell his information to other people. You don't get free Depends because the Best Buy sold your information.
3: It depends. Well, good work. I think that,
4: sounds like he deserves it, though.
3: Yep. The only thing is you're making him even angrier, so he's never going to change. It's just only going to get worse for you. But in the meantime, it's fine. Are you hoping he has some sort of medical episode that renders him unemployable. That could happen. That renders him unavailable to be at work?
2: I would never wish ill upon anyone. I feel like that's the other beautiful part about this. Is it doesn't really hurt him.
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1: Some of you will go, well, I don't see what the problem is. You're being weird. Why is everybody being weird about this? This girl's gone viral on TikTok. Have you seen the TikTok yet? You got to get the visual.
2: No, I haven't seen it yet. Let me pull it up.
1: Please pull it up and just watch it. Here, we're going to sync it. I'll play the audio at the same time. You play the video silently on your work PC there, Lauren. Okay. This girl, she says that her favorite snack is salsa, Dallas. This is where you take your chip and you dip it instead of in salsa. You just dip it into granule salt. Lauren, you ready?
2: Yes.
1: Okay, 3, 2, 1, here's the audio.
3: This is a video of myself eating tortilla chips with sea salt, and it's blowing up. Also, for those of you asking, no, I don't eat sea salt all the time. I actually use this salt. It's real salt with real minerals. And for all the people commenting that I have low iron or I have POTS or whatever the other comments were, I have none of that. I actually did get blood work done, and my blood work is completely normal. It's just me wanting salt. It's not like I eat this every single day. It's just sometimes I want salt, and I want chips. It's my salsa.
1: It sounds like she has some sort of vitamin deficiency, or there's something she's lacking that's making her crave salt like that, like iron or something.
4: All I can say is I hope it's got iodine, because she's so young, she's going to get a goiter.
2: What?
1: What is a goiter?
4: A goiter is something that develops in your neck if you don't get enough iodine in your diet.
1: Really?
4: Hello? Have you never seen anyone with a goiter?
1: No.
4: Well, you need to look up a goiter.
1: Can that be something on Plenty of Fish? Listen, I only want you if you have a goiter.
4: No, I'm being serious. It's right up there with scurvy.
1: Is it real? You got to go, okay.
4: Yeah, if you don't eat salt, if you don't get iodine in your diet, you will get a goiter.
1: Is it possible, we're way off topic, is it possible if you avoid fruit and eat too much salt, if you're at sea, if you're lost at sea, to get both scurvy and a goiter?
4: That'd be like a scurvy goiter. That'd be awful.
2: Oh.
1: I saw her in concert. She's playing a Christmas guitar, scurvy goiter. She was at this coffee shop.
4: Look it up, Lauren. Look it up. Apparently, you've never heard of a goiter.
2: No, I haven't. I looked this up on the work
1: Lauren,
2: computer.
1: Google goiter.
2: So, how do you even spell that?
1: G-O-I-T-E-R?
4: Yeah.
1: Wow, so, goiter!
2: I don't want one of
4: when
2: those.
4: When I was a little girl, there was a lady that went to our church, and she had one. And I remember asking,
1: was her name Glenda?
4: What was her name? Her name was Mary. And I remember asking my mom, I'd be like, what's wrong with her neck? And my mother explained to me she had a goiter, and she said, if you don't get enough iodine, and that's why when you see salt, it says iodized salt.
1: Oh.
4: Has iodine in it. Yeah.
1: Goiter.
2: You guys want to hear what I do with salt every morning?
1: What?
2: I take a pinch of Celtic salt, and I put it under my tongue every morning.
1: Is it Celtic salt or Celtic salt?
4: Celtic,
2: whatever.
1: Yeah. Celtics are an NBA team.
2: I know. Celtic, whatever. I take a little pinch of that.
4: They're both spelled with a C.
2: Yes, exactly. Okay.
4: Yeah. Shut up,
2: Kincaid. It's like, don't people always go,
4: Mr. Caraco?
2: Don't a lot of people always debate, is it Killian or Cillian Murphy, that actor? Anyway, it doesn't matter.
4: Yeah, it doesn't matter, baby. Don't pay him any attention.
2: I put the salt underneath, a pinch of it underneath my tongue, and then I put a little bit in my water, and my first sip of the morning is that with a little bit of salt. And they say that it's to help you rehydrate the body, replenish trace minerals that you lost overnight, and balance electrolytes.
1: Why don't you make it fancy and put it on the rim of your glass?
4: No, that's too much.
2: Okay.
4: I put it in my warm lemon water that I drink.
2: Yeah.
1: We've covered so much here.
2: I can bring you some in. I have a huge bag of Celtic salt.
4: Yeah, so.
2: It is, but it's so good.
4: I'm telling you, this whole, the goiter thing, y'all. I hope she's getting some iodine.
1: I bet you there are people listening right now. Y'all, that's not weird. I pour paprika on my chips. That's not weird. You know that crushed garlic that you're supposed to put in food? I put crushed garlic on broccoli. I literally will take raw broccoli and put crushed garlic on it. There is something weird for everybody.
4: Yeah, I ate mayo on my baked potato.
2: Oh.
4: It's so good.
1: Why?
4: Because it tastes good. My daddy did it, and I started doing it when I was a little girl because I wanted to be like my daddy, and it was just good.
1: Daddy Joe did
4: little
1: a lot
4: mayo.
1: Of things.
4: And salt and pepper. Oh, it's so good.
1: Well, let's do a famous Kincaid and Dallas. What's your weird food addition? What's a weird, not necessarily the food itself, or what's a weird topping? Okay, that girl, she's putting salt on chips. Okay, that seems weird. We're worried about a goiter issue. What if you literally go right for, okay, I like onion salt on cereal. What's your weird food addition that it's just no one else would get it? In fact, you maybe even do this in secret because you don't want to be judged.

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0: Thank you so much for listening to New Country 101.5. I'm Rachel Ryan. Here's a quick what's trending for you today. Carrie Underwood, no surprise here, is going to be performing the opening for Sunday Night Football on NBC for the 14th season in a row. Sunday Night Football kicks off September 13th on NBC and on Peacock. Garth Brooks announced the third city stop on his Blame It All on My Roots tour, which will be in Chicago. Also, Wynonna Judd is also heading out on the fall tour for her upcoming album, which is called The Hard Truth. And Zac Brown just set a new record on Celebrity Family Feud by earning the highest Fast Money score with 195. His team won $25,000 for his nonprofit facility, Camp Southern Ground.
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Okay, let me know what you think about this song. It's New Country 101.5. Her name is Carter Faith, teaming up with Wyatt Flores. 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

Real quick, if you want to see Dana Shay at Ameris Bank Amphitheater in October with New Country 101.5, Lucas has them for you, 5 o'clock hour. It's Miss Ella Langley, Loving Life Again,

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0: That's John Party, Boots Off on New Country 101.5. So Jelly Roll is taking a break for a year or two from performing. He told the crowd at a show last week, quote, "I'm fixing to take some time off and heal. Thank you for the opportunity." So Jelly Roll, he's going to be taking like a 2-year hiatus. Shaboozy's song High Noon is ESPN's college football anthem for the upcoming season. So get ready to hear that all over your TV. It's from his new album that came out on Friday. Also, Riley Green recently came out with a limited edition blend of coffee grounds with Black Rifle Coffee Company.
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I feel like you had everyone and their mama in that song. That was Hardy, Eric Church, Morgan Wallen, and Tim McGraw. That song was called MacArthur on New Country 101.5.

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0: Lefty, Boston on New Country 101.5. Here's a quick what's trending for you today. Carrie Underwood, no surprise here. She's going to be performing the opening for Sunday Night Football on NBC for the 14th season in a row. That's how long she's been doing it. Sunday Night Football kicks off September 13th on NBC and on Peacock. Garth Brooks announced the third city stop on his Blame It All on My Roots tour, which will be in Chicago. Wynonna Judd is also heading out on a fall tour for her upcoming album, which is called The Hard Truth. And Zac Brown just set a new record on Celebrity Family Feud by earning the highest fast money score with 195. His team won $25,000 for his nonprofit facility, Camp Southern Ground.
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They hop in the back and we cruise to the river.

0: Brittany Chesney's Carry on New Country 101.5. I'm Rachel Ryan. How is your Thursday treating you?
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think as you drunk on New Country 101.5. Heads up, if you are trying to see Dan O'Shea at Ameris Bank Amphitheater in October, Lucas, he's been making it rain Dan O'Shea tickets for you every day this week. It's going to happen again for you this afternoon, 5 o'clock hour. Just

0: That's Hudson Westbrook, Painted You Pretty on New Country 101.5. So Jelly Roll, if you haven't heard, he's going to be taking a break for like a year or two from performing. He told the crowd at one of his shows last week, look, I am fixing to take some time off to heal. Thank you for the opportunity. So don't look forward to seeing Jelly Roll. He's going to be taking a break from performing for at least 2 years. Shaboozy's song High Noon is going to be ESPN's college football anthem for this upcoming season. So get ready to hear it all over your TV right before college football. It's from his new album that came out on Friday. Also, Riley Green recently came out with a limited edition blend of coffee grounds with Black Rifle Coffee Company.
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0: 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Who is this?
1: 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At home right now, my kids.
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Thank you so much for listening to New Country 101.5. I'm Rachel Ryan, and here's a quick what's trending for you for today. Carrie Underwood, no surprise here, she's going to be performing the opening for Sunday Night Football on NBC. This is her 14th season doing it. Sunday Night Football, by the way, kicks off September 13th on NBC and Peacock. Garth Brooks announced the third city stop on his Blame It All on My Roots tour, which will be in Chicago. Wynonna Judd is also heading out on a fall tour with her upcoming album, which is called The Hard Truth. And congrats to Zach Brown. He just set a new record on Celebrity Family Feud by earning the highest Fast Money score with 195. His team actually won $25,000 for his nonprofit facility, Camp Southern Ground.

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0: 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Who is this?
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2: So my company is called Iris Keebling. 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

Okay, go ahead and set an alarm on your iPhone, your Android, write it on your hand, tell your coworkers to remind you, tell your mama to remind you. Dan and Shay, Ameris Bank Amphitheater, October 15th, Whitney Country, 101.5, Lucas. He's getting you in this afternoon, 5 o'clock hour. Wow.

0: Life is much easier to love when there's money in the pocket. The Summer Secret's out. 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Truly, it's Lucas on New Country 101.5. 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

This may go down as the greatest baseball gate giveaway ever. Alan Jackson night tonight at Truist. Alan on an inner tube, a Braves inner tube in the Chattahoochee. That's the little bobblehead you could win tonight. We're partying in the Battery afterwards. It's going to be a race.

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Oh, this is good. This is really, really good. If you're a brave tattoo roulette player, a new take on it. Ready for this? It's Lucas on 101.5. Going to a bar with a live band. Whatever the third, fourth, or fifth song is, you have to get a tattoo with some sort of relation to that song. Could go really poorly. But what an adventure it'd be. Tattoo roulette based on live tunes. I'm in. Let's play this weekend. Somebody.

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0: Yeah, MacArthur is a very special one, and I just am, I know I wrote the song, but I also feel like I'm like, what the hell? How did I end up on this song? 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

0: You know what that song is? It's going to be like that series you really got into and then was canceled after one season and it ended on a cliffhanger. Does he sign on the dotted line? Does he get the money? Or does the young MacArthur wisen up and keep the land that was passed down to him? We don't know. It doesn't say. We need a part two. Hardy. Somebody get on the phone with Hardy. We need MacArthur 2.0 soon.
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1: Rain's back after 5 tonight, 69 the overnight low. Nice day tomorrow, partly cloudy, 86. 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

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And my concern is, are you going to use the same chairs that the rest of the people are going to be sitting on the rest of the week? 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
8: Now seems as good a time as any to remind you, you don't always have to take healthy habits to the extreme. Not only are you unlikely to stick with something that's difficult, even if you can keep it up, it's probably going to be to the detriment of something else. And chances are that something else is more important. So if you're on a quest to improve your health, I promise the basics are going to take you much further. I'm talking about diet, try and be as plant-based as possible, exercise, meaning multiple rounds of cardio and strength training, and sleep. For most people, 7 to 9 hours a night. I'd like to think of these things as sort of a three-legged stool, right? If you're not doing any one of them, it's really hard to keep balanced with the others. The key here is you don't have to strive for perfection. Doing anything is going to be better than nothing. I'm Dr. Sanjay Gupta, helping you live a better life.
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these weeks that I give away these gift cards on New Country 101.5 for Johnny's New York Style Pizza, I literally sit in the studio with my mouth watering. I love Johnny. $50 gift card and some tickets to see Dan and Shay. Could be yours. Coming up after song number one, Hot 5 and 5 underway, Riley at number four.

0: otherwise known as Lucas's Weekend Plans. Think as you drunk. Riley, number four in the Hot 5 at 5. Johnny's gift card and tickets to see Dan and Shay could be yours. Coming up with songs 3, 2, and 1.
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taking a break. Tired. Obviously, been on the road a long time. Got a lot of personal stuff going. 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

a second slice of Morgan. Ba-dum-bum. In today's Hot 5 at 5. At number 5 with Ella on top. Number 1, Ben By Now. 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Song number 3. Got a gift card, a $50 gift card to Johnny's. 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And some tickets to Dan and Shay. 470-474-1015.

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1: Rain throughout the night tonight, 69. The overnight low tomorrow, partly cloudy, 86. 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

0: And it's 8 tickets to win tomorrow with the Hot 5 at 5. We'll get into the weekend, too, about 3:05. 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

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And today I learned that a tomato is not a vegetable. A tomato is a fruit. But that doesn't feel right. At all. Kind of like, yes, I'm an adult. Technically, but not really. Same vibes there. 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

Energy Nights Live. I'm Bev Rainey. Thank you, as always, for joining us for your evening party full of all your favorite country stars. Oh, speaking of, Megan Maroney is going to be on the show with us tomorrow night starting at 7 o'clock. Don't miss out on that. She's

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1: 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It kind of makes me emotional. Y'all gonna see me cry again.
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